0: and pulled stock markets lower worldwide. The S&P 500 fell 1% Friday. The index closed out its first losing week in the last three and only its third since March. The Dow lost 406 points. That's about 0.8%. The NASDAQ composite sank 1.4%. Nvidia was the heaviest weight on the market and fell 2.2%. The worries about whether AI stocks have shot too high dragged down Asian markets even more sharply. Oil prices jumped again on worries about the war with Iran. The yield on the 10-year treasury eased to 4.55%. Seth Seatone, New York.
1: News and analysis available at townhall.com. From Washington, I'm Keith Peters reporting. A Danish police officer and two others have been shot, including the suspected perpetrator. Correspondent Charles de Ledesma reports.
2: The shooting occurred in Nørresundby in the North Jutland region in northern Denmark. The injuries were serious, a spokesperson for the regional police said in a statement posted on Facebook. Police received a report of a fire in an industrial area of the city and rushed to the scene, Danish broadcaster DR reports. The officers were met with gunshots and they returned fire. It wasn't immediately clear whether the police officer was shot by the suspect or injured in friendly fire. Police add that the shooting was over by 3 p.m. local time, but the investigation would continue. I'm Charles de Ledesma.
1: Andy Burnham has been officially declared the leader of Britain's governing Labour Party, clearing his final hurdle to taking office as Prime Minister next week. More on these stories at townhall.com.
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8: This is your evening with the forecast. Today's high was near 87, while tonight we have a 30% chance of showers and thunderstorms. Patchy fog between 11 p.m. and 1 a.m., otherwise partly cloudy with a low around 72. Saturday, a 50% chance of showers and thunderstorms, mostly sunny with a high near 88 degrees. Saturday night, showers likely and possibly a thunderstorm, increasing clouds with a low around 72, and the chance of precipitation is 60%.

It's Alan Jackson, Kenny Chesney, Reba McEntire, Toby Keith, and George Strait, along with classics from the Judds, Alabama, Willie Nelson, and more on Country 102.

It's Into the Earth. It's Ty Myers. Happy Friday. It's Chris Matthews. We're completing the Boots Off trilogy, or the Boots trilogy, John Pardee. This one is Boots Off after Sam Hunt.

0: 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But we have always had faith in you, and you are killing it. So how about another song?
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13: This is your evening weather forecast. Today's high was near 87, while tonight we have a 30% chance of showers and thunderstorms. Patchy fog between 11 p.m. and 1 a.m., otherwise partly cloudy with a low around 72. Saturday, a 50% chance of showers and thunderstorms, mostly sunny with a high near 88 degrees. Saturday night, showers likely and possibly a thunderstorm, increasing clouds with a low around 72, and the chance of precipitation is 60%.

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At 7:23 p.m. Central Daylight Time, Doppler radar indicated thunderstorms producing heavy rain across the warned area. Between 1 and 2 inches of rain have fallen. Flash flooding is ongoing or expected to begin shortly. Hazard: flash flooding caused by thunderstorms. Source: radar. Impact: flash flooding of small creeks and streams, urban areas, highways, streets and underpasses, as well as other poor drainage and low-lying areas. Some locations that will experience flash flooding include Selina, Standing Stone State Park, and Dale Hollow Lake. Be especially cautious at night when it is harder to recognize the dangers of flooding.

0: Calendar of events today. Revival will begin at Lafette Missionary Baptist Church Sunday with nightly services at 7. Brother Benji Blackwell will be assisted by Brother Brad Whittemore and Brother Carter Robinson. Brother Lucas Shoulders will preach at Meadowville Missionary Baptist Church Sunday at 11. Revival will begin at Union Missionary Baptist Church Sunday with services at 11 and 7 daily. Brother Britt Little will assist Pastor Brother Sean Shoulders. Brother James Harrison will preach at Mount Tabor Missionary Baptist Church Sunday night at 6. The Macon County Planning Commission will meet Tuesday evening at 6 at the Macon County Welcome Center. The Macon County Legislative Body will meet in regular session Monday night at 6:30. The Budget Committee will meet Monday evening at 5 in the Administration Building Meeting Room. You're invited to a community meeting at the Red Willing Springs Branch Public Library Tuesday at 1. Summer Harvest, a USDA program, will be handing out 7 shelf-stable breakfast and lunches each Tuesday through July 28th at First Baptist Church in Lafette from 2 until 4:30. This is for ages 18 and under. Name and date of birth is all that will be needed. Lafette Playhouse and Event Center will host a Community Heroes Day Saturday from noon until 2. This is a free event for the community to come out and meet your local 911 heroes. Macon Community Hospital is offering discounted vascular screenings during July. The carotid artery ultrasound, AAA ultrasound, and ABI peripheral arterial disease screenings are $40 each or $110 for all three during July. Call 615-666-2147 for more information. 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
5: This is your evening weather forecast. Today's high was near 87, while tonight we have a 30% chance of showers and thunderstorms. Patchy fog between 11 p.m. and 1 a.m., otherwise partly cloudy with a low around 72. Saturday, a 50% chance of showers and thunderstorms, mostly sunny with a high near 88 degrees. Saturday night, showers likely and possibly a thunderstorm, increasing clouds with a low around 72, and the chance of precipitation is 60%.
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0: Country, and she knows it. Luke Bryan, happy Friday. Chris Matthews here. Hang tight. Product placement from Bailey Zimmerman. Up next.
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3: 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Someday you're going to be like your parent. Not so funny anymore, is it? 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You're begging them, please don't talk. Write it down, don't talk. My mom would wait until the house was full of my friends, take her hand, put it under her armpit, do the theme song from Gilligan's Island. You want to know what's bad? My friends would sing along. That's what made me mad.
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10: This is your evening weather forecast. Today's high was near 87, while tonight we have a 30% chance of showers and thunderstorms. Patchy fog between 11 p.m. and 1 a.m., otherwise partly cloudy with a low around 72. Saturday, a 50% chance of showers and thunderstorms, mostly sunny with a high near 88 degrees. Saturday night, showers likely and possibly a thunderstorm, increasing clouds with a low around 72, and the chance of precipitation is 60%.

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Artists from today and yesterday, the best of the new and gold, your kind of country. 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

Don't you tell on me. Jason Allen being there, having a heart-to-heart with his heart. Chris Matthews going to do a little throwback. It's a throwback song that's brand new. If you've heard South of Sanity from Zach Top, you know what I mean. It's up next.

0: wondered just how long a country mile actually is? Well, we don't know either. But maybe this song will help clear things up.
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0: Doug Stone vibes on that song. Am I wrong? Zach Top, New Country, South of Sanity. Chris Matthews throwing some good news into your Friday. A masked man recently attacked two women in Melbourne, Australia. That's not the good news. A 67-year-old dog walker and her 39-year-old friend were walking eight dogs when this masked man jumped out of the bush. He wrapped his arm around one of the women. He then tried to pull the other woman down. The good news is the women fought off the guy before the dogs chased him into a tunnel. One dog grabbed his pants and tore his fabric as he ran. He got away, but the police are now looking for him. That's just, I mean, I'm telling you, if you're going to do some mugging, make sure there aren't eight dogs involved.
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14: This is your evening weather forecast. Today's high was near 87, while tonight we have a 30% chance of showers and thunderstorms. Patchy fog between 11 p.m. and 1 a.m., otherwise partly cloudy with a low around 72. Saturday, a 50% chance of showers and thunderstorms, mostly sunny with a high near 88 degrees. Saturday night, showers likely and possibly a thunderstorm, increasing clouds with a low around 72, and the chance of precipitation is 60%.
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0: Morgan Wallen teaming up with Ella Langley. I can't love you anymore. It is Chris Matthews. I'm loving that you're letting me hang out and get your Friday going. New country coming up from a relative newcomer. Her name, Stella Lefty. Have you heard Boston? If not, stick around. Kid Rock and Sheryl Crow doing a collab next.
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6: During a game, the coach asked one of his young players, "Do you understand what cooperation is? What a team is?" The little boy nodded yes. "Do you understand what matters is winning together as a team?" The little boy nodded yes. So the coach continued, "When a strike is called or you are out at first, you don't argue and curse or attack the umpire. Do you understand that?" Again, the little boy nodded yes. "Good," said the coach. "Now go over there and explain it to your mother." One of the most embarrassing scenes I have ever witnessed happened when I was in high school. At a basketball game, one of the players began to scream obscenities at the referee. Then the boy's father stormed onto the court and began a fist fight, first with the ref, and then with a student from the opposing team. Even as a young boy, I remember making a connection between the actions of the parent and the poor sportsmanship exhibited by his son. Our children learn more from our actions than from our words. They trust us to model what we want them to be. Train up a child in the way they should go, and when they are old, they will not depart from it. Teach the ways of the Lord by demonstrating them with your life. Lighten up and live.
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11: This is your evening weather forecast. Today's high was near 87, while tonight we have a 30% chance of showers and thunderstorms. Patchy fog between 11 p.m. and 1 a.m., otherwise partly cloudy with a low around 72. Saturday, a 50% chance of showers and thunderstorms, mostly sunny with a high near 88 degrees. Saturday night, showers likely and possibly a thunderstorm, increasing clouds with a low around 72, and the chance of precipitation is 60%.
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the National Weather Service in Louisville has issued a flash flood warning for southwestern Cumberland County in south-central Kentucky, southeastern Monroe County in south-central Kentucky until 11:45 p.m. Central Daylight Time. At 8:42 p.m. Central Daylight Time, Doppler radar indicated thunderstorms producing heavy rain across the warned area. Between 2 and 3 inches of rain have fallen. The expected rainfall rate is 1.5 to 3 inches in 1 hour. Additional rainfall amounts of 0.5 to 2 inches are possible in the warned area. Flash flooding is ongoing or expected to begin shortly. Hazard: flash flooding caused by thunderstorms. Source: radar indicated. Impact: flash flooding of small creeks and streams, urban areas, highways, streets and underpasses, as well as other poor drainage and low-lying areas. Some locations that will experience flash flooding include Leslie, Judeo, Stalkup, Cloyd Landing, Arat, Rainier, Meshack, Blythe, Vernon and Ellington. Turn around, don't drown when encountering flooded roads. Most flood deaths occur in vehicles. Be aware of your surroundings and do not drive on flooded roads.

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0: Stella Lefty is her name. New country. It's Boston. It's Chris Matthews. We've got some George Burge coming up in New Kenny Chesney. All on the way. Happy Friday.
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2: 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Brother Benji Blackwell will be assisted by Brother Brad Whittemore and Brother Carter Robinson. Brother Lucas Shoulders will preach at Meadowville Missionary Baptist Church Sunday at 11. Revival will begin at Union Missionary Baptist Church Sunday with services at 11 and 7 daily. Brother Britt Little will assist Pastor Brother Sean Shoulders. Brother James Harrison will preach at Mount Tabor Missionary Baptist Church Sunday night at 6. The Macon County Planning Commission will meet Tuesday evening at 6 at the Macon County Welcome Center. The Macon County Legislative Body will meet in regular session Monday night at 6:30. The Budget Committee will meet Monday evening at 5 in the Administration Building meeting room. You're invited to a community meeting at the Red Wing Springs Branch Public Library Tuesday at 1. Summer Harvest, a USDA program, will be handing out 7 shelf-stable breakfast and lunches each Tuesday through July 28th at First Baptist Church in Lafette from 2 until 4:30. This is for ages 18 and under. Name and date of birth is all that will be needed. Lafette Playhouse and Event Center will host a Community Heroes Day Saturday from noon until 2. This is a free event for the community to come out and meet your local 911 heroes. 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The carotid artery ultrasound, AAA ultrasound, and ABI peripheral arterial disease screenings are $40 each or $110 for all three during July. 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
1: This is your evening with the forecast. Today's high was near 87, while tonight we have a 30% chance of showers and thunderstorms. Patchy fog between 11 p.m. and 1 a.m., otherwise partly cloudy with a low around 72. Saturday, a 50% chance of showers and thunderstorms, mostly sunny with a high near 88 degrees. Saturday night, showers likely and possibly a thunderstorm, increasing clouds with a low around 72, and the chance of precipitation is 60%.
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Taking you into church, Jelly Roll, Shaboozy, gave me an amen, Chris Matthews. So all she needs is your phone, keys, wallet, and you, and also Jesus and George Jones. Anyway, Lainey Wilson, she needs a lot. We're going to get her new song on after Lee Bryce.

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14: This is your evening weather forecast. Today's high was near 87, while tonight we have a 30% chance of showers and thunderstorms. Patchy fog between 11 p.m. and 1 a.m., otherwise partly cloudy with a low around 72. Saturday, a 50% chance of showers and thunderstorms, mostly sunny with a high near 88 degrees. Saturday night, showers likely and possibly a thunderstorm, increasing clouds with a low around 72, and the chance of precipitation is 60%.
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8: This is your evening weather forecast. Today's high was near 87, while tonight we have a 30% chance of showers and thunderstorms. Patchy fog between 11 p.m. and 1 a.m., otherwise partly cloudy with a low around 72. Saturday, a 50% chance of showers and thunderstorms, mostly sunny with a high near 88 degrees. Saturday night, showers likely and possibly a thunderstorm, increasing clouds with a low around 72, and the chance of precipitation is 60%.
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0: All my exes will agree. Lauren Alaino, Chase Matthew, Chris Matthews with the Don't We Need Some Morgan Wallen on a Friday to get this weekend properly started. Don't we? Yeah. Don't we? Next.
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1: This is your evening weather forecast. Today's high was near 87, while tonight we have a 30% chance of showers and thunderstorms. Patchy fog between 11 p.m. and 1 a.m., otherwise partly cloudy with a low around 72. Saturday, a 50% chance of showers and thunderstorms, mostly sunny with a high near 88 degrees. Saturday night, showers likely and possibly a thunderstorm, increasing clouds with a low around 72, and the chance of precipitation is 60%.
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1: This is your evening weather forecast. Today's high was near 87, while tonight we have a 30% chance of showers and thunderstorms. Patchy fog between 11 p.m. and 1 a.m., otherwise partly cloudy with a low around 72. Saturday, a 50% chance of showers and thunderstorms, mostly sunny with a high near 88 degrees. Saturday night, showers likely and possibly a thunderstorm, increasing clouds with a low around 72, and the chance of precipitation is 60%.

want to be by you, new Luke Holmes. Chris Matthews here. Hey, Joe Nichols got an awesome, awesome, fun new song called C'est la vie. I want to try to get it and get it on for you. All right, I'm working on it. Stand by. Meantime, here's Broken Heartsville. New Jelly Roll up next.

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8: 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Brother Benji Blackwell will be assisted by Brother Brad Whittemore and Brother Carter Robinson. Brother Lucas Shoulders will preach at Meadowville Missionary Baptist Church Sunday at 11. 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Brother Britt Little will assist Pastor Brother Sean Shoulders. Brother James Harrison will preach at Mount Tabor Missionary Baptist Church Sunday night at 6. The Macon County Planning Commission will meet Tuesday evening at 6 at the Macon County Welcome Center. The Macon County Legislative Body will meet in regular session Monday night at 6:30. The Budget Committee will meet Monday evening at 5 in the Administration Building Meeting Room. You're invited to a community meeting at the Red Willing Springs Branch Public Library Tuesday at 1. Summer Harvest, a USDA program, will be handing out 7 shelf-stable breakfast and lunches each Tuesday through July 28th at First Baptist Church in Lafette from 2 until 4:30. This is for ages 18 and under. Name and date of birth is all that will be needed. Lafette Playhouse and Event Center will host a Community Heroes Day Saturday from noon until 2. This is a free event for the community to come out and meet your local 911 heroes. Macon Community Hospital is offering discounted vascular screenings during July. The carotid artery ultrasound, AAA ultrasound, and ABI peripheral arterial disease screenings are $40 each or $110 for all three during July. 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
9: This is your evening weather forecast. Today's high was near 87, while tonight we have a 30% chance of showers and thunderstorms. Patchy fog between 11 p.m. and 1 a.m., otherwise partly cloudy with a low around 72. Saturday, a 50% chance of showers and thunderstorms, mostly sunny with a high near 88 degrees. Saturday night, showers likely and possibly a thunderstorm, increasing clouds with a low around 72, and the chance of precipitation is 60%.
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7: This is your evening weather forecast. Today's high was near 87, while tonight we have a 30% chance of showers and thunderstorms. Patchy fog between 11 p.m. and 1 a.m., otherwise partly cloudy with a low around 72. Saturday, a 50% chance of showers and thunderstorms, mostly sunny with a high near 88 degrees. Saturday night, showers likely and possibly a thunderstorm, increasing clouds with a low around 72, and the chance of precipitation is 60%.
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0: Lig Bryan and George Burge there doing a little ride. Happy Friday. Chris Matthews, whatever it is you got going on, really appreciate you letting me ride on through the weekend with Morgan Wallen on the way next.
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2: 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Brother Benji Blackwell will be assisted by Brother Brad Whittemore and Brother Carter Robinson. Brother Lucas Shoulders will preach at Meadowville Missionary Baptist Church Sunday at 11. 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Brother Britt Little will assist Pastor Brother Sean Shoulders. Brother James Harrison will preach at Mount Tabor Missionary Baptist Church Sunday night at 6. The Macon County Planning Commission will meet Tuesday evening at 6 at the Macon County Welcome Center. The Macon County Legislative Body will meet in regular session Monday night at 6:30. The Budget Committee will meet Monday evening at 5 in the Administration Building Meeting Room. You're invited to a community meeting at the Red Willing Springs Branch Public Library Tuesday at 1. Summer Harvest, a USDA program, will be handing out 7 shelf-stable breakfast and lunches each Tuesday through July 28th at First Baptist Church in Lafette from 2 until 4:30. This is for ages 18 and under. Name and date of birth is all that will be needed. Lafette Playhouse and Event Center will host a Community Heroes Day Saturday from noon until 2. This is a free event for the community to come out and meet your local 911 heroes. 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The carotid artery ultrasound, AAA ultrasound, and ABI peripheral arterial disease screenings are $40 each or $110 for all three during July. 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
8: This is your evening weather forecast. Today's high was near 87, while tonight we have a 30% chance of showers and thunderstorms. Patchy fog between 11 p.m. and 1 a.m., otherwise partly cloudy with a low around 72. Saturday, a 50% chance of showers and thunderstorms, mostly sunny with a high near 88 degrees. Saturday night, showers likely and possibly a thunderstorm, increasing clouds with a low around 72, and the chance of precipitation is 60%.
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Chevy Silverado, yeah, you got that product placement. Bailey Zimmerman there, Chris Matthews. I knew it. I knew you. New Taylor Swift after Tim McGraw.

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0: off the Toy Story 5 soundtrack. I knew it. 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
1: 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We've got more music. See her out tonight. 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And even more music. Country's got you covered.
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9: 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Brother Benji Blackwell will be assisted by Brother Brad Whittemore and Brother Carter Robinson. Brother Lucas Shoulders will preach at Meadowville Missionary Baptist Church Sunday at 11. 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Brother Britt Little will assist Pastor Brother Sean Shoulders. Brother James Harrison will preach at Mount Tabor Missionary Baptist Church Sunday night at 6. The Macon County Planning Commission will meet Tuesday evening at 6 at the Macon County Welcome Center. The Macon County Legislative Body will meet in regular session Monday night at 6:30. The Budget Committee will meet Monday evening at 5 in the Administration Building Meeting Room. You're invited to a community meeting at the Red Willing Springs Branch Public Library Tuesday at 1. Summer Harvest, a USDA program, will be handing out 7 shelf-stable breakfast and lunches each Tuesday through July 28th at First Baptist Church in Lafayette from 2 until 4:30. This is for ages 18 and under. Name and date of birth is all that will be needed. Lafayette Playhouse and Event Center will host a Community Heroes Day Saturday from noon until 2. This is a free event for the community to come out and meet your local 911 heroes. Macon Community Hospital is offering discounted vascular screenings during July. The carotid artery ultrasound, AAA ultrasound, and ABI peripheral arterial disease screenings are $40 each or $110 for all three during July. 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
10: This is your evening weather forecast. Today's high was near 87, while tonight we have a 30% chance of showers and thunderstorms. Patchy fog between 11 p.m. and 1 a.m., otherwise partly cloudy with a low around 72. Saturday, a 50% chance of showers and thunderstorms, mostly sunny with a high near 88 degrees. Saturday night, showers likely and possibly a thunderstorm, increasing clouds with a low around 72, and the chance of precipitation is 60%.
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We've got you covered. 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
2: 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Brother Benji Blackwell will be assisted by Brother Brad Whittemore and Brother Carter Robinson. 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Brother Britt Little will assist Pastor Brother Sean Shoulders. Brother James Harrison will preach at Mount Tabor Missionary Baptist Church Sunday night at 6. The Macon County Planning Commission will meet Tuesday evening at 6 at the Macon County Welcome Center. The Macon County Legislative Body will meet in regular session Monday night at 6:30. The Budget Committee will meet Monday evening at 5 in the Administration Building Meeting Room. You're invited to a community meeting at the Red Willing Springs Branch Public Library Tuesday at 1. Summer Harvest, a USDA program, will be handing out 7 shelf-stable breakfast and lunches each Tuesday through July 28th at First Baptist Church in Lafette from 2 until 4:30. This is for ages 18 and under. Name and date of birth is all that will be needed. Lafette Playhouse and Event Center will host a Community Heroes Day Saturday from noon until 2. This is a free event for the community to come out and meet your local 911 heroes. Macon Community Hospital is offering discounted vascular screenings during July. The carotid artery ultrasound, AAA ultrasound, and ABI peripheral arterial disease screenings are $40 each or $110 for all three during July. Call 615-666-2147 for more information. If you have an item to add to the calendar, you can email us at WLCT@nctc.com.
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7: This is your evening weather forecast. Today's high was near 87, while tonight we have a 30% chance of showers and thunderstorms. Patchy fog between 11 p.m. and 1 a.m., otherwise partly cloudy with a low around 72. Saturday, a 50% chance of showers and thunderstorms, mostly sunny with a high near 88 degrees. Saturday night, showers likely and possibly a thunderstorm, increasing clouds with a low around 72, and the chance of precipitation is 60%.
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this bus, Keith Urban, is sitting right next to Justin Moore. And two seats back from Eric Church.

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0: That's John Party with Boots Off. Sam Hunt right before that. I'm Rich Krieger. And rising country star Zach John King has canceled the next 2 weeks of shows to mourn the sudden loss of his dad. He said, quote, "After that, I'm going to do what my dad would want me to do, and that's get back to work." He said his dad was his best friend. Now, Zach's been out on tour this summer with Morgan Wallen, Luke Bryan, Riley Green, and Thomas Rhett, and he's got his own headlining tour coming up this fall. Ella Langley and Morgan Wallen up next.
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0: Treasury's got you covered.
1: The U.S. Treasury quietly released its official financial report for 2025. It appears by its own numbers, the U.S. government seems insolvent. It's reported that the Treasury shows about $6 trillion in assets and over $47 trillion in liabilities. Add it all up, and it looks like the U.S. owes more than $130 trillion it doesn't have. 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
6: 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Brother Lucas Shoulders will preach at Meadowville Missionary Baptist Church Sunday at 11. 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Brother Britt Little will assist Pastor Brother Sean Shoulders. Brother James Harrison will preach at Mount Tabor Missionary Baptist Church Sunday night at 6. The Macon County Planning Commission will meet Tuesday evening at 6 at the Macon County Welcome Center. The Macon County Legislative Body will meet in regular session Monday night at 6:30. The Budget Committee will meet Monday evening at 5 in the Administration Building Meeting Room. You're invited to a community meeting at the Red Wing Springs Branch Public Library Tuesday at 1. Summer Harvest, a USDA program, will be handing out 7 shelf-stable breakfast and lunches each Tuesday through July 28th at First Baptist Church in Lafayette from 2 until 4:30. This is for ages 18 and under. Name and date of birth is all that will be needed. Lafayette Playhouse and Event Center will host a Community Heroes Day Saturday from noon until 2. This is a free event for the community to come out and meet your local 911 heroes. Macon Community Hospital is offering discounted vascular screenings during July. The carotid artery ultrasound, AAA ultrasound, and ABI peripheral arterial disease screenings are $40 each or $110 for all three during July. Call 615-666-2147 for more information. If you have an item to add to the calendar, you can email us at WLCT@nctc.com.
7: This is your overnight weather forecast. We have a 30% chance of showers and thunderstorms tonight. Patchy fog between 11 p.m. and 1 a.m., otherwise partly cloudy with a low around 72. Saturday, a 50% chance of showers and thunderstorms, mostly sunny with a high near 88. Saturday night, showers likely and possibly a thunderstorm with increasing clouds and a low around 72 degrees. The chance of precipitation is 60%.
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0: That's Kenny Chesney with Take Her Home, Ella Langley, and Morgan Wallen. Right before that, I'm Rich Krieger. Coming up, Taking Care of Your Skin, also Kane Brown.
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2: Revival will begin at Lafayette Missionary Baptist Church Sunday with nightly services at 7 p.m. Brother Benji Blackwell will be assisted by Brother Brad Whittemore and Brother Carter Robinson. Brother Lucas Shoulders will be preaching at Meadowville Missionary Baptist Church Sunday morning at 11. Revival will begin at Union Missionary Baptist Church Sunday with services at 11 a.m. and 7 p.m. daily. Brother Britt Little will assist Pastor Brother Sean Shoulders. Brother James Harrison will preach at Mount Tabor Missionary Baptist Church Sunday evening at 6 o'clock. Macon County Planning Commission will meet Tuesday evening at 6 o'clock, and that will be at the Macon County Welcome Center. Macon County Legislative Body meets in regular session Monday night, and that meeting will be getting underway at 6:30. Budget Committee will meet Monday evening at 5 o'clock, that meeting at the Administration Building Meeting Room. Summer Harvest, a USDA program, is handing out 7 shelf-stable breakfast and lunches every Tuesday through July 28th. And they do this at First Baptist Church in Lafayette from 2 until 4:30 each Tuesday. This is for ages 18 and under, and name and date of birth is all that will be needed. You're invited to a community meeting at Red Bowling Springs Branch Public Library Tuesday afternoon at 1 o'clock. That's a community meeting at 1 o'clock Tuesday afternoon.
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0: thunderstorms tonight. Patchy fog between 11 p.m. and 1 a.m., otherwise partly cloudy with a low around 72. Saturday, a 50% chance of showers and thunderstorms, mostly sunny with a high near 88. Saturday night, showers likely and possibly a thunderstorm with increasing clouds and a low around 72 degrees. The chance of precipitation is 60%.
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5: This is your overnight weather forecast. We have a 30% chance of showers and thunderstorms tonight. Patchy fog between 11 p.m. and 1 a.m., otherwise partly cloudy with a low around 72. Saturday, a 50% chance of showers and thunderstorms, mostly sunny with a high near 88. Saturday night, showers likely and possibly a thunderstorm with increasing clouds and a low around 72 degrees. The chance of precipitation is 60%.
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1: 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I'm Rich Krieger. 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
3: 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Brother Lucas Shoulders will be preaching at Meadowville Missionary Baptist Church Sunday morning at 11. Revival will begin at Union Missionary Baptist Church Sunday with services at 11 a.m. and 7 p.m. daily. Brother Britt Little will assist Pastor Brother Sean Shoulders. Brother James Harrison will preach at Mount Tabor Missionary Baptist Church Sunday evening at 6 o'clock. Macon County Planning Commission will meet Tuesday evening at 6 o'clock, and that will be at the Macon County Welcome Center. Macon County Legislative Body meets in regular session Monday night, and that meeting will be getting underway at 6:30. Budget Committee will meet Monday evening at 5 o'clock, that meeting at the Administration Building Meeting Room. Summer Harvest, a USDA program, is handing out 7 shelf-stable breakfast and lunches every Tuesday through July 28th. And they do this at First Baptist Church in Lafayette from 2 until 4:30. Each Tuesday. This is for ages 18 and under, and name and date of birth is all that will be needed. You're invited to a community meeting at Red Bowling Springs Branch Public Library Tuesday afternoon at 1 o'clock. That's a community meeting at 1 o'clock Tuesday afternoon.
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5: This is your overnight weather forecast. We have a 30% chance of showers and thunderstorms tonight. Patchy fog between 11 p.m. and 1 a.m., otherwise partly cloudy with a low around 72. Saturday, a 50% chance of showers and thunderstorms, mostly sunny with a high near 88. Saturday night, showers likely and possibly a thunderstorm with increasing clouds and a low around 72 degrees. The chance of precipitation is 60%.
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0: Hey, this is Dolly Parton, and you're listening to Country 102. 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
1: This is your overnight weather forecast. We have a 30% chance of showers and thunderstorms tonight. Patchy fog between 11 p.m. and 1 a.m., otherwise partly cloudy with a low around 72. Saturday, a 50% chance of showers and thunderstorms, mostly sunny with a high near 88. Saturday night, showers likely and possibly a thunderstorm with increasing clouds and a low around 72 degrees. The chance of precipitation is 60%.

That's Morgan Wallen with Don't We? I'm Rich Krieger. Coming up, Riley Green says he can't find a date. Here's Joe Nichols.

If your life is a country song, then right here is where you'll hear your very own soundtrack. South Central Kentucky's best country is on Country 102.

0: That's Zach Top with South of Sanity. Joe Nichols right before that. I'm Rich Krieger. And there's no denying Riley Green is one of country music's most eligible bachelors. But he said dating is not easy. He said, I'm not going to meet a girl on Instagram. And when you get to a place where people are doing what we're doing, it's tough to know who you're meeting for what. He said, if I met somebody that was like a fan, I would feel like it would be tough for me. Coming up, Jordan Davis.
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10: Revival will begin at Lafayette Missionary Baptist Church Sunday with nightly services at 7 p.m. Brother Benji Blackwell will be assisted by Brother Brad Whittemore and Brother Carter Robinson. Brother Lucas Shoulders will be preaching at Meadowville Missionary Baptist Church Sunday morning at 11. 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Brother Britt Little will assist Pastor Brother Sean Shoulders. Brother James Harrison will preach at Mount Tabor Missionary Baptist Church Sunday evening at 6 o'clock. Macon County Planning Commission will meet Tuesday evening at 6 o'clock, and that will be at the Macon County Welcome Center. Macon County Legislative Body meets in regular session Monday night, and that meeting will be getting underway at 6:30. Budget Committee will meet Monday evening at 5 o'clock, that meeting at the Administration Building Meeting Room. Summer Harvest, a USDA program, is handing out 7 shelf-stable breakfast and lunches every Tuesday through July 28th. And they do this at First Baptist Church in Lafayette from 2 until 4:30 each Tuesday. This is for ages 18 and under, and name and date of birth is all that will be needed. You're invited to a community meeting at Red Bowling Springs Branch Public Library Tuesday afternoon at 1 o'clock. That's a community meeting at 1 o'clock Tuesday afternoon.
11: This is your overnight weather forecast. We have a 30% chance of showers and thunderstorms tonight. Patchy fog between 11 p.m. and 1 a.m., otherwise partly cloudy with a low around 72. Saturday, a 50% chance of showers and thunderstorms, mostly sunny with a high near 88. Saturday night, showers likely and possibly a thunderstorm with increasing clouds and a low around 72 degrees. The chance of precipitation is 60%.
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0: That's Zach John King with Get to Drink and Jordan Davis. Before that, I'm Rich Krieger. Coming up, Being Polite. Also, Luke Combs.
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2: Revival will begin at Lafayette Missionary Baptist Church Sunday with nightly services at 7 p.m. Brother Benji Blackwell will be assisted by Brother Brad Whittemore and Brother Carter Robinson. Brother Lucas Shoulders will be preaching at Meadowville Missionary Baptist Church Sunday morning at 11. Revival will begin at Union Missionary Baptist Church Sunday with services at 11 a.m. and 7 p.m. daily. Brother Britt Little will assist Pastor Brother Sean Shoulders. Brother James Harrison will preach at Mount Tabor Missionary Baptist Church Sunday evening at 6 o'clock. Macon County Planning Commission will meet Tuesday evening at 6 o'clock, and that will be at the Macon County Welcome Center. Macon County Legislative Body meets in regular session Monday night, and that meeting will be getting underway at 6:30. Budget Committee will meet Monday evening at 5 o'clock, that meeting at the Administration Building Meeting Room. Summer Harvest, a USDA program, is handing out 7 shelf-stable breakfast and lunches every Tuesday through July 28th. And they do this at First Baptist Church in Lafayette from 2 until 4:30 each Tuesday. This is for ages 18 and under, and name and date of birth is all that will be needed. You're invited to a community meeting at Red Bowling Springs Branch Public Library Tuesday afternoon at 1 o'clock. That's a community meeting at 1 o'clock Tuesday afternoon.
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0: That's John Morgan with Kid Myself. Before that, Thomas Rhett, Remember You Young. I'm Rich Krieger. Another hour's worth of great country music is on the way. We're going to kick it off next with Morgan Wallen's I Got Better.
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2: 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Brother Lucas Shoulders will be preaching at Meadowville Missionary Baptist Church Sunday morning at 11. Revival will begin at Union Missionary Baptist Church Sunday with services at 11 a.m. and 7 p.m. daily. Brother Britt Little will assist Pastor Brother Sean Shoulders. Brother James Harrison will preach at Mount Tabor Missionary Baptist Church Sunday evening at 6 o'clock. Macon County Planning Commission will meet Tuesday evening at 6 o'clock, and that will be at the Macon County Welcome Center. Macon County Legislative Body meets in regular session Monday night, and that meeting will be getting underway at 6:30. Budget Committee will meet Monday evening at 5 o'clock, that meeting at the Administration Building Meeting Room. Summer Harvest, a USDA program, is handing out 7 shelf-stable breakfast and lunches every Tuesday through July 28th. And they do this at First Baptist Church in Lafayette from 2 until 4:30 each Tuesday. This is for ages 18 and under, and name and date of birth is all that will be needed. You're invited to a community meeting at Red Bowling Springs Branch Public Library Tuesday afternoon at 1 o'clock. That's a community meeting at 1 o'clock Tuesday afternoon.
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8: This is your overnight weather forecast. We have a 30% chance of showers and thunderstorms tonight. Patchy fog between 11 p.m. and 1 a.m., otherwise partly cloudy with a low around 72. Saturday, a 50% chance of showers and thunderstorms, mostly sunny with a high near 88. Saturday night, showers likely and possibly a thunderstorm with increasing clouds and a low around 72 degrees. The chance of precipitation is 60%.
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1: This is your overnight weather forecast. We have a 30% chance of showers and thunderstorms tonight. Patchy fog between 11 p.m. and 1 a.m., otherwise partly cloudy with a low around 72. Saturday, a 50% chance of showers and thunderstorms, mostly sunny with a high near 88. Saturday night, showers likely and possibly a thunderstorm with increasing clouds and a low around 72 degrees. The chance of precipitation is 60%.

That's Megan Maroney with 6 months later. I'm Rich Krieger. Riley Green, he owns quite a bit of land. I'll tell you about it in just a few. Right now, here's Blake Shelton.

0: Okay, we'll play the country music. You add the rootin' and tootin', the caterwauling, and the yeehaws.
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0: That's Stella Lefty. The song is called Boston. Blake Shelton, Honeybee, right before that. I'm Rich Krieger. And Riley Green has reached a certain status where he's got a little bit of money. So what's he spending it on? Well, he reveals now that he owns 1,780 acres of connecting land in Alabama. Now, for reference, that is two New York City Central Parks or 1,300 football fields worth of land. Coming up, Ella Langley, also Jordan Davis.
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12: Revival will begin at Lafayette Missionary Baptist Church Sunday with nightly services at 7 p.m. Brother Benji Blackwell will be assisted by Brother Brad Whittemore and Brother Carter Robinson. Brother Lucas Shoulders will be preaching at Meadowville Missionary Baptist Church Sunday morning at 11. 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Brother Britt Little will assist Pastor Brother Sean Shoulders. Brother James Harrison will preach at Mount Tabor Missionary Baptist Church Sunday evening at 6 o'clock. Macon County Planning Commission will meet Tuesday evening at 6 o'clock, and that will be at the Macon County Welcome Center. Macon County Legislative Body meets in regular session Monday night, and that meeting will be getting underway at 6:30. Budget Committee will meet Monday evening at 5 o'clock, that meeting at the Administration Building Meeting Room. Summer Harvest, a USDA program, is handing out 7 shelf-stable breakfast and lunches every Tuesday through July 28th. And they do this at First Baptist Church in Lafayette from 2 until 4:30 each Tuesday. This is for ages 18 and under, and name and date of birth is all that will be needed. You're invited to a community meeting at Red Bowling Springs Branch Public Library Tuesday afternoon at 1 o'clock. That's a community meeting at 1 o'clock Tuesday afternoon.
13: This is your overnight weather forecast. We have a 30% chance of showers and thunderstorms tonight. Patchy fog between 11 p.m. and 1 a.m., otherwise partly cloudy with a low around 72. Saturday, a 50% chance of showers and thunderstorms, mostly sunny with a high near 88. Saturday night, showers likely and possibly a thunderstorm with increasing clouds and a low around 72 degrees. The chance of precipitation is 60%.
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0: That's Jordan Davis with Bar None. Ella Langley, Be Her, right before that. I'm Rich Krieger. If you're thinking about taking yoga, you should know yoga teachers do have a few pet peeves, and I'll tell you what they are in just a few. Also coming up, we'll hear from Kenny Chesney.
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2: 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Revival will begin at Union Missionary Baptist Church Sunday with services at 11 a.m. and 7 p.m. daily. Brother Britt Little will assist Pastor Brother Sean Shoulders. Brother James Harrison will preach at Mount Tabor Missionary Baptist Church Sunday evening at 6 o'clock. Macon County Planning Commission will meet Tuesday evening at 6 o'clock, and that will be at the Macon County Welcome Center. Macon County Legislative Body meets in regular session Monday night, and that meeting will be getting underway at 6:30. Budget Committee will meet Monday evening at 5 o'clock, that meeting at the Administration Building Meeting Room. Summer Harvest, a USDA program, is handing out 7 shelf-stable breakfast and lunches every Tuesday through July 28th. And they do this at First Baptist Church in Lafayette from 2 until 4:30 each Tuesday. This is for ages 18 and under, and name and date of birth is all that will be needed. You're invited to a community meeting at Red Bowling Springs Branch Public Library Tuesday afternoon at 1 o'clock. That's a community meeting at 1 o'clock Tuesday afternoon.
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0: Hey, this is Dolly Parton, and you're listening to Country 102. 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
1: This is your overnight weather forecast. We have a 30% chance of showers and thunderstorms tonight. Patchy fog between 11 p.m. and 1 a.m., otherwise partly cloudy with a low around 72. Saturday, a 50% chance of showers and thunderstorms, mostly sunny with a high near 88. Saturday night, showers likely and possibly a thunderstorm with increasing clouds and a low around 72 degrees. The chance of precipitation is 60%.
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9: This is your overnight weather forecast. We have a 30% chance of showers and thunderstorms tonight. Patchy fog between 11 p.m. and 1 a.m., otherwise partly cloudy with a low around 72. Saturday, a 50% chance of showers and thunderstorms, mostly sunny with a high near 88. Saturday night, showers likely and possibly a thunderstorm with increasing clouds and a low around 72 degrees. The chance of precipitation is 60%.
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0: That's Dan and Shay with Say So. Tucker Wetmore's Brunette. Right before that, I'm Rich Krieger. Another hour's worth of great country music is coming up. We'll kick it off with Lainey Wilson.
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2: 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Brother Lucas Shoulders will be preaching at Meadowville Missionary Baptist Church Sunday morning at 11. Revival will begin at Union Missionary Baptist Church Sunday with services at 11 a.m. and 7 p.m. daily. Brother Britt Little will assist Pastor Brother Sean Shoulders. Brother James Harrison will preach at Mount Tabor Missionary Baptist Church Sunday evening at 6 o'clock. Macon County Planning Commission will meet Tuesday evening at 6 o'clock, and that will be at the Macon County Welcome Center. Macon County Legislative Body meets in regular session Monday night, and that meeting will be getting underway at 6:30. Budget Committee will meet Monday evening at 5 o'clock, that meeting at the Administration Building Meeting Room. Summer Harvest, a USDA program, is handing out 7 shelf-stable breakfast and lunches every Tuesday through July 28th. And they do this at First Baptist Church in Lafayette from 2 until 4:30 each Tuesday. This is for ages 18 and under, and name and date of birth is all that will be needed. You're invited to a community meeting at Red Bowling Springs Branch Public Library Tuesday afternoon at 1 o'clock. That's a community meeting at 1 o'clock Tuesday afternoon.
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5: This is your overnight weather forecast. We have a 30% chance of showers and thunderstorms tonight. Patchy fog between 11 p.m. and 1 a.m., otherwise partly cloudy with a low around 72. Saturday, a 50% chance of showers and thunderstorms, mostly sunny with a high near 88. Saturday night, showers likely and possibly a thunderstorm with increasing clouds and a low around 72 degrees. The chance of precipitation is 60%.
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0: Hey, this is Dolly Parton, and you're listening to Country 102. 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
1: This is your overnight weather forecast. We have a 30% chance of showers and thunderstorms tonight. Patchy fog between 11 p.m. and 1 a.m., otherwise partly cloudy with a low around 72. Saturday, a 50% chance of showers and thunderstorms, mostly sunny with a high near 88. Saturday night, showers likely and possibly a thunderstorm with increasing clouds and a low around 72 degrees. The chance of precipitation is 60%.

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0: That's Lauren Elena with All My Exes. Randy Houser right before that. I'm Rich Krieger. And Elle King says she found out she's autistic after going on Fox's new game show, Nation's Dumbest. Right before going on the show, she had a panic attack at the thought of being the nation's dumbest. She said, I was like, everything makes so much sense now, but I didn't even know. I did an IQ test, and it was rather high. She also added, quote, especially with my autism diagnosis, I am putting new kinds of safety barricades, and I just want to be around people I feel safe around, and I just want to do things that bring me joy. On the way, Luke Combs.
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11: Revival will begin at Lafayette Missionary Baptist Church Sunday with nightly services at 7 p.m. Brother Benji Blackwell will be assisted by Brother Brad Whittemore and Brother Carter Robinson. Brother Lucas Shoulders will be preaching at Meadowville Missionary Baptist Church Sunday morning at 11. Revival will begin at Union Missionary Baptist Church Sunday with services at 11 a.m. and 7 p.m. daily. Brother Britt Little will assist Pastor Brother Sean Shoulders. Brother James Harrison will preach at Mount Tabor Missionary Baptist Church Sunday evening at 6 o'clock. Macon County Planning Commission will meet Tuesday evening at 6 o'clock, and that will be at the Macon County Welcome Center. Macon County Legislative Body meets in regular session Monday night, and that meeting will be getting underway at 6:30. Budget Committee will meet Monday evening at 5 o'clock, that meeting at the Administration Building Meeting Room. Summer Harvest, a USDA program, is handing out 7 shelf-stable breakfast and lunches every Tuesday through July 28th. And they do this at First Baptist Church in Lafayette from 2 until 4:30 each Tuesday. This is for ages 18 and under, and name and date of birth is all that will be needed. You're invited to a community meeting at Red Bowling Springs Branch Public Library Tuesday afternoon at 1 o'clock. That's a community meeting at 1 o'clock Tuesday afternoon.
6: This is your overnight weather forecast. We have a 30% chance of showers and thunderstorms tonight. Patchy fog between 11 p.m. and 1 a.m., otherwise partly cloudy with a low around 72. Saturday, a 50% chance of showers and thunderstorms, mostly sunny with a high near 88. Saturday night, showers likely and possibly a thunderstorm with increasing clouds and a low around 72 degrees. The chance of precipitation is 60%.
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0: That's Riley Green, Think As You Drunk. Right before that, Luke Combs, I'm Rich Krieger. Coming up, why some people love talking about themselves. Also, we'll hear from Dustin Lynch.
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2: 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Brother Britt Little will assist Pastor Brother Sean Shoulders. Brother James Harrison will preach at Mount Tabor Missionary Baptist Church Sunday evening at 6 o'clock. Macon County Planning Commission will meet Tuesday evening at 6 o'clock, and that will be at the Macon County Welcome Center. Macon County Legislative Body meets in regular session Monday night, and that meeting will be getting underway at 6:30. Budget Committee will meet Monday evening at 5 o'clock, that meeting at the Administration Building Meeting Room. Summer Harvest, a USDA program, is handing out 7 shelf-stable breakfast and lunches every Tuesday through July 28th. And they do this at First Baptist Church in Lafayette from 2 until 4:30 each Tuesday. This is for ages 18 and under, and name and date of birth is all that will be needed. You're invited to a community meeting at Red Bowling Springs Branch Public Library Tuesday afternoon at 1 o'clock. That's a community meeting at 1 o'clock Tuesday afternoon.
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4: This is your overnight weather forecast. We have a 30% chance of showers and thunderstorms tonight. Patchy fog between 11 p.m. and 1 a.m., otherwise partly cloudy with a low around 72. Saturday, a 50% chance of showers and thunderstorms, mostly sunny with a high near 88. Saturday night, showers likely and possibly a thunderstorm with increasing clouds and a low around 72 degrees. The chance of precipitation is 60%.
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10: This is your overnight weather forecast. We have a 30% chance of showers and thunderstorms tonight. Patchy fog between 11 p.m. and 1 a.m., otherwise partly cloudy with a low around 72. Saturday, a 50% chance of showers and thunderstorms, mostly sunny with a high near 88. Saturday night, showers likely and possibly a thunderstorm with increasing clouds and a low around 72 degrees. The chance of precipitation is 60%.
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0: That's George Burge with Ride, Ride, Ride. John Party right before that. I'm Rich Krieger, and another hour's worth of great country music on the way. We'll kick it off next with Scotty McCreery.
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2: 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Brother Britt Little will assist Pastor Brother Sean Shoulders. Brother James Harrison will preach at Mount Tabor Missionary Baptist Church Sunday evening at 6 o'clock. Macon County Planning Commission will meet Tuesday evening at 6 o'clock, and that will be at the Macon County Welcome Center. Macon County Legislative Body meets in regular session Monday night, and that meeting will be getting underway at 6:30. Budget Committee will meet Monday evening at 5 o'clock, that meeting at the Administration Building Meeting Room. Summer Harvest, a USDA program, is handing out 7 shelf-stable breakfast and lunches every Tuesday through July 28th. And they do this at First Baptist Church in Lafayette from 2 until 4:30 each Tuesday. This is for ages 18 and under, and name and date of birth is all that will be needed. You're invited to a community meeting at Red Bowling Springs Branch Public Library Tuesday afternoon at 1 o'clock. That's a community meeting at 1 o'clock Tuesday afternoon.
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4: This is your overnight weather forecast. We have a 30% chance of showers and thunderstorms tonight. Patchy fog between 11 p.m. and 1 a.m., otherwise partly cloudy with a low around 72. Saturday, a 50% chance of showers and thunderstorms, mostly sunny with a high near 88. Saturday night, showers likely and possibly a thunderstorm with increasing clouds and a low around 72 degrees. The chance of precipitation is 60%.
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0: That's Alexandra Kay, Straight for the Heart. Jason Aldean, right before that, I'm Rich Krieger. And Garth Brooks says he wishes ticket scalping was illegal. Tickets for the first two shows of his arena tour just went on sale, and all tickets are the same price, even if they're in the front row or the nosebleeds. He said, I've never understood why scalping is legal. I don't think I'm making it too simple by saying if we just make scalping illegal, a bunch of the problems of today's ticketing procedures would be gone. He said, I've always wanted to go to the powers that be and tell them I'd be happy to do a tour without scalping if they want to see if we all miss it or not. Coming up, Shaboozy.
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11: 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Brother Britt Little will assist Pastor Brother Sean Shoulders. Brother James Harrison will preach at Mount Tabor Missionary Baptist Church Sunday evening at 6 o'clock. Macon County Planning Commission will meet Tuesday evening at 6 o'clock, and that will be at the Macon County Welcome Center. Macon County Legislative Body meets in regular session Monday night, and that meeting will be getting underway at 6:30. Budget Committee will meet Monday evening at 5 o'clock, that meeting at the Administration Building Meeting Room. Summer Harvest, a USDA program, is handing out 7 shelf-stable breakfast and lunches every Tuesday through July 28th. And they do this at First Baptist Church in Lafayette from 2 until 4:30 each Tuesday. This is for ages 18 and under, and name and date of birth is all that will be needed. You're invited to a community meeting at Red Bowling Springs Branch Public Library Tuesday afternoon at 1 o'clock. That's a community meeting at 1 o'clock Tuesday afternoon.
12: This is your overnight weather forecast. We have a 30% chance of showers and thunderstorms tonight. Patchy fog between 11 p.m. and 1 a.m., otherwise partly cloudy with a low around 72. Saturday, a 50% chance of showers and thunderstorms, mostly sunny with a high near 88. Saturday night, showers likely and possibly a thunderstorm with increasing clouds and a low around 72 degrees. The chance of precipitation is 60%.
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0: That's Corey Kent along with Co Wetzel, Rocky Mountain Low, Shaboozy. Before that, I'm Rich Krieger. Coming up, One Secret to a Happy Marriage. Also, Taylor Swift.
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2: 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Brother Lucas Shoulders will be preaching at Meadowville Missionary Baptist Church Sunday morning at 11. Revival will begin at Union Missionary Baptist Church Sunday with services at 11 a.m. and 7 p.m. daily. Brother Britt Little will assist Pastor Brother Sean Shoulders. Brother James Harrison will preach at Mount Tabor Missionary Baptist Church Sunday evening at 6 o'clock. Macon County Planning Commission will meet Tuesday evening at 6 o'clock, and that will be at the Macon County Welcome Center. Macon County Legislative Body meets in regular session Monday night, and that meeting will be getting underway at 6:30. Budget Committee will meet Monday evening at 5 o'clock, that meeting at the Administration Building Meeting Room. Summer Harvest, a USDA program, is handing out 7 shelf-stable breakfast and lunches every Tuesday through July 28th. And they do this at First Baptist Church in Lafayette from 2 until 4:30 each Tuesday. This is for ages 18 and under, and name and date of birth is all that will be needed. You're invited to a community meeting at Red Bowling Springs Branch Public Library Tuesday afternoon at 1 o'clock. That's a community meeting at 1 o'clock Tuesday afternoon.
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1: This is your overnight weather forecast. We have a 30% chance of showers and thunderstorms tonight. Patchy fog between 11 p.m. and 1 a.m., otherwise partly cloudy with a low around 72. Saturday, a 50% chance of showers and thunderstorms, mostly sunny with a high near 88. Saturday night, showers likely and possibly a thunderstorm with increasing clouds and a low around 72 degrees. The chance of precipitation is 60%.
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1: This is your overnight weather forecast. We have a 30% chance of showers and thunderstorms tonight. Patchy fog between 11 p.m. and 1 a.m., otherwise partly cloudy with a low around 72. Saturday, a 50% chance of showers and thunderstorms, mostly sunny with a high near 88. Saturday night, showers likely and possibly a thunderstorm with increasing clouds and a low around 72 degrees. The chance of precipitation is 60%.
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bet you never thought you'd be such a wonderful, irresistible human being, listening to all this great country music. But we have always had faith in you, and you are killing it. So how about another song? 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

0: That's Jelly Roll with his latest single, Hands Up, Justin Moore. Before that, I'm Rich Krieger. Another hour's worth of great country music on the way. We'll kick it off with Morgan Wallen.
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2: 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Brother Britt Little will assist Pastor Brother Sean Shoulders. Brother James Harrison will preach at Mount Tabor Missionary Baptist Church Sunday evening at 6 o'clock. Macon County Planning Commission will meet Tuesday evening at 6 o'clock, and that will be at the Macon County Welcome Center. Macon County Legislative Body meets in regular session Monday night, and that meeting will be getting underway at 6:30. Budget Committee will meet Monday evening at 5 o'clock, that meeting at the Administration Building Meeting Room. Summer Harvest, a USDA program, is handing out 7 shelf-stable breakfast and lunches every Tuesday through July 28th. And they do this at First Baptist Church in Lafayette from 2 until 4:30 each Tuesday. This is for ages 18 and under, and name and date of birth is all that will be needed. You're invited to a community meeting at Red Bowling Springs Branch Public Library Tuesday afternoon at 1 o'clock. That's a community meeting at 1 o'clock Tuesday afternoon.
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5: This is your overnight weather forecast. We have a 30% chance of showers and thunderstorms tonight. Patchy fog between 11 p.m. and 1 a.m., otherwise partly cloudy with a low around 72. Saturday, a 50% chance of showers and thunderstorms, mostly sunny with a high near 88. Saturday night, showers likely and possibly a thunderstorm with increasing clouds and a low around 72 degrees. The chance of precipitation is 60%.
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Jason Aldean says he feels so blessed when he first started out in country music. He said he just wanted to make enough money to pay the rent and pay the bills, and he never dreamed his career would be this successful. He's certainly happy, but he almost like didn't dare dream he'd be so successful. Here is Jason Aldean.

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0: 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And when he's on the road, if he can, he'll take his family on tour with him. 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
8: Revival will begin at Lafayette Missionary Baptist Church Sunday with nightly services at 7 p.m. Brother Benji Blackwell will be assisted by Brother Brad Whittemore and Brother Carter Robinson. 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Brother Britt Little will assist Pastor Brother Sean Shoulders. Brother James Harrison will preach at Mount Tabor Missionary Baptist Church Sunday evening at 6 o'clock. Macon County Planning Commission will meet Tuesday evening at 6 o'clock, and that will be at the Macon County Welcome Center. Macon County Legislative Body meets in regular session Monday night, and that meeting will be getting underway at 6:30. Budget Committee will meet Monday evening at 5 o'clock, that meeting at the Administration Building Meeting Room. Summer Harvest, a USDA program, is handing out 7 shelf-stable breakfast and lunches every Tuesday through July 28th. And they do this at First Baptist Church in Lafayette from 2 until 4:30 each Tuesday. This is for ages 18 and under, and name and date of birth is all that will be needed. You're invited to a community meeting at Red Bowling Springs Branch Public Library Tuesday afternoon at 1 o'clock. That's a community meeting at 1 o'clock Tuesday afternoon.
9: This is your overnight weather forecast. We have a 30% chance of showers and thunderstorms tonight. Patchy fog between 11 p.m. and 1 a.m., otherwise partly cloudy with a low around 72. Saturday, a 50% chance of showers and thunderstorms, mostly sunny with a high near 88. Saturday night, showers likely and possibly a thunderstorm with increasing clouds and a low around 72 degrees. The chance of precipitation is 60%.
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0: He's not necessarily new to country radio. That's Graylin James. He's written songs for Kenny Chesney, Jordan Davis, Chris Young, Blake Shelton, Bailey Zimmerman, and now he's writing songs for himself, and we're going to probably hear a lot more from Graylin James. Country 102.
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12: This is your overnight weather forecast. We have a 30% chance of showers and thunderstorms tonight. Patchy fog between 11 p.m. and 1 a.m., otherwise partly cloudy with a low around 72. Saturday, a 50% chance of showers and thunderstorms, mostly sunny with a high near 88. Saturday night, showers likely and possibly a thunderstorm with increasing clouds and a low around 72 degrees. The chance of precipitation is 60%.
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0: She says the real meaning behind the song is really about wanting to become a better version of yourself. 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
7: Revival will begin at Lafayette Missionary Baptist Church Sunday with nightly services at 7 p.m. Brother Benji Blackwell will be assisted by Brother Brad Whittemore and Brother Carter Robinson. 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Brother Britt Little will assist Pastor Brother Sean Shoulders. Brother James Harrison will preach at Mount Tabor Missionary Baptist Church Sunday evening at 6 o'clock. Macon County Planning Commission will meet Tuesday evening at 6 o'clock, and that will be at the Macon County Welcome Center. Macon County Legislative Body meets in regular session Monday night, and that meeting will be getting underway at 6:30. Budget Committee will meet Monday evening at 5 o'clock, that meeting at the Administration Building Meeting Room. Summer Harvest, a USDA program, is handing out 7 shelf-stable breakfast and lunches every Tuesday through July 28th. And they do this at First Baptist Church in Lafayette from 2 until 4:30 each Tuesday. This is for ages 18 and under, and name and date of birth is all that will be needed. You're invited to a community meeting at Red Bowling Springs Branch Public Library Tuesday afternoon at 1 o'clock. That's a

0: community meeting at 1 o'clock Tuesday afternoon.
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0: Hey, this is Dolly Parton, and you're listening to Country 102. 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
1: This is your overnight weather forecast. We have a 30% chance of showers and thunderstorms tonight. Patchy fog between 11 p.m. and 1 a.m., otherwise partly cloudy with a low around 72. Saturday, a 50% chance of showers and thunderstorms, mostly sunny with a high near 88. Saturday night, showers likely and possibly a thunderstorm with increasing clouds and a low around 72 degrees. The chance of precipitation is 60%.
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4: 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I couldn't believe it.

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8: This is your overnight weather forecast. We have a 30% chance of showers and thunderstorms tonight. Patchy fog between 11 p.m. and 1 a.m., otherwise partly cloudy with a low around 72. Saturday, a 50% chance of showers and thunderstorms, mostly sunny with a high near 88. Saturday night, showers likely and possibly a thunderstorm with increasing clouds and a low around 72 degrees. The chance of precipitation is 60%.
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1: News this hour at Town Hall. I'm Bob Agnew in Washington. Homeland Security officials say election security remains a top priority for the Trump administration.
2: Homeland Security Secretary Mark Wayne Mullen says the administration will aggressively pursue voter fraud cases following President Trump's address to the nation. During the speech, the president cited DHS findings showing more than 270,000 non-citizens are registered on voter rolls and raised concerns about vulnerabilities in electronic voting and ballot counting systems. The administration says those vulnerabilities pose a major cyber threat and an election security nightmare. Willie Nelson, The White House.
1: New records released by Senate Republicans are raising questions about whether former special counsel Jack Smith accessed congressional text messages after testifying he did not.
3: Senate Judiciary Committee Chairman Chuck Grassley and Senator Ron Johnson say Justice Department documents show text messages belonging to both lawmakers were obtained by Smith's team during the January 6th investigation. The senators argue those communications were protected by congressional privilege. Missouri Senator Eric Schmidt is now calling for Smith to be prosecuted, alleging he lied to Congress under oath. Ken Lorman reporting.
1: This week, eight Democrat candidates in the state of Maine took part in two debates on TV. We get a closer look from correspondent Laura Winters.
4: The first group of four Senate candidates include Democrats Sheena Bellows, Troy Jackson, Jordan Wood, and Dr. Nirav Shah. The four participating in one debate for an hour. Shah, the former director of Maine's Center for Disease Control and Prevention, he also ran in this year's primary for governor and lost. Then a second hour of debate with candidates David Costello, Elizabeth Dickerson, Dan Kleben, and Ashley Wood. Candidate Graham Plattner left the Senate race in Maine last week after he was accused of sexual assault, a claim he denies.
1: That is Laura Winters. More from townhall.com.
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1: YouTube has appealed a landmark social media addiction lawsuit verdict.
6: The jury found YouTube and Meta negligent in March in a case involving a young woman who claimed social media addiction worsened her mental health. Jurors awarded the woman $6 million in total damages after the five-week trial concluded. YouTube's lawyers filed the appeal days after Meta had already filed its own appeal. Both defendants had filed post-trial motions asking the judge to toss out the jury's verdict and for a new trial. The judge denied those motions in early June. Keith Peters reporting.
1: Heat that hit Europe exceptionally early this year and hard has appeared to have taken more lives than are normally lost to summer heat. Well, more than 10,000 additional deaths, according to the officials. Measures of what the researchers call excess mortality. That's the difference between the normally expected number of deaths and the actual number. Breaking news at townhall.com. The flooding devastation continues in Texas.
7: Downpours dumped more than 2 feet of rain across parts of south and central Texas over the past week, swelling rivers, cutting off communities, and washing out roads. In Uvalde, Texas, where a section of bridge collapsed due to flooding on the Nueces River, Governor Greg Abbott thanked responders who rushed to rescue hundreds of people trapped by high waters.
8: The state is going to work with local officials to expedite things like debris removal and to accelerate the rebuilding process.
7: As the water recedes, residents like Sandra Gomez are returning to a mess messy cleanup.
9: Mud is all throughout the house.
7: I'm Jennifer King.
1: Department of Homeland Security Secretary Mark Wayne Mullen discussed the Trump administration's efforts to secure American elections yesterday in a news conference. He said 250,000 non-citizens in four states voted in the 2020 election. He didn't share how the department had determined that precise number. More of these stories at Town Hall.
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10: In your obituary report for today, funeral services for Martha, Rachel, Kitty, Cook, Carter, age 83 of Gamalia, Kentucky, will be conducted at 11 o'clock this morning at Bartley and Sons Gamalia Chapel, with burial to follow in the Gamalia Cemetery. Visitation with the family will be after 9 o'clock this morning until time for services at 11 at Bartley and Sons Gamalia Chapel. In lieu of flowers, the family has asked donations be made to the Gamalia Baptist Church or the Gamalia Cemetery. Martha Carter is survived by one daughter, Susan Allen, and her husband Keith, one son, William Little Bill Carter, by three sisters, Juanita Horton Scott and Hollis, Marjorie Ray and Kevin, and Sheila Van Treese Robertson and Mike. Funeral services for Faye Ezell Gregory, age 90 of Lafayette, will be conducted at 2 o'clock this afternoon from the Chapel of Alexander Funeral Home. Interment will follow in the Macon County Memorial Gardens. Visitation with the family will be from 9 o'clock this morning until time for services at 2 o'clock. Faye Gregory is survived by her daughter, Gail Goodall, and her husband, Tim. And by chosen family, Joe, Cynthia, Emily, and Titus Carter, and Marilyn, Mert, and Tony Day. Memorial services for Roger Elmer Spivak, age 80 of Red Boiling Springs, will be conducted this afternoon at 2 o'clock from the Harvest Fellowship Church in Red Boiling Springs. Roger Spivak is survived by his wife, Marcia, son, Eric, and his wife, Christy, and by a sister, Marilyn Counts. Funeral services for Anthony Wayne Smitty Smith, age 64 of Tompkinsville, Kentucky, will be conducted Sunday afternoon at 2 o'clock from the Bartley and Sons Funeral Home in Tompkinsville, with burial to follow in Monroe County Memorial Lawn. Military honors will be provided by DAV Chapter 20 of Glasgow. Visitation with the family will be from 4 o'clock this afternoon until 8 o'clock tonight, then again on Sunday morning after 8 a.m. and go until time for services at 2 o'clock. The family has chosen cremation and there'll be a memorial service scheduled for a later date for Terry Dean Simmons, age 61 of Lafayette. Terry Simmons is survived by sons Alex and his companion Jasmine Brummett and Sean Simmons, and by his daughter Renee and daughter by love Stephanie Lee. Funeral services for Sharon K. Dyer, age 70 of Lebanon, will be conducted Tuesday morning at 10 o'clock. From the Chapel of Anderson and Son Funeral Home in Lafayette, interment will follow in the Macon County Memorial Gardens. Visitation with the family will begin Monday afternoon at 4 o'clock and go until 8 o'clock Monday night, then again on Tuesday from 8 a.m. until time for services at 10. Family has requested memorials be made to the Maple Grove Missionary Baptist Church number 2. And you can make those memorials by calling or going by Anderson and Son Funeral Homes. Sharon Dyer is survived by her brothers, Bill and his wife, Anita, and Elder Dean Dyer and his wife, Wanda.
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10: 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Well, we have about a 40% chance, they say, of thunderstorms today with a high near 88 degrees. Tonight, we keep that 40% chance for thunderstorms, go down to 72 for low. Now, on Sunday, 70% chance for thunderstorms tomorrow. Tomorrow's high again near 88 degrees. Sunday night's low about 70. On Monday, the high again 88.
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0: Well, we have about a 40% chance, they say, of thunderstorms today with a high near 88 degrees. Tonight, we keep that 40% chance for thunderstorms, go down to 72 for low. Now, on Sunday, 70% chance for thunderstorms tomorrow. Tomorrow's high again near 88 degrees. Sunday night's low about 70. On Monday, the high again 88.
5: About 2 or 3 months ago, I started having money problems. Ever since then, I've had a pretty hard time keeping up with the bills. The worst part is I can't make the house payments. So when the phone started to ring and I knew it was the mortgage people calling, I didn't pick it up. I just couldn't. And the notices were coming in the mail too. Lots of them. Now I may lose my house and I don't know what to do.
22: 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Now's the time to dig yourself out. 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That's 1-888-995-4673. Because nothing is worse than doing nothing.

0: 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And this is such a fun song. Fans love the song. And Morgan Wallen and Post Malone said they had a great time collaborating and singing together and just really putting together this wonderful song, I Had Some Help. 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
3: Revival will begin at Lafette Missionary Baptist Church Sunday with nightly services at 7 p.m. Brother Benji Blackwell will be assisted by Brother Brad Whittemore and Brother Carter Robinson. 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Revival will begin at Union Missionary Baptist Church Sunday with services at 11 a.m. and 7 p.m. daily. Brother Britt Little will assist Pastor Brother Sean Shoulders. Brother James Harrison will preach at Mount Tabor Missionary Baptist Church Sunday evening at 6 o'clock. Macon County Planning Commission will meet Tuesday evening at 6 o'clock, and that will be at the Macon County Welcome Center. Macon County Legislative Body meets in regular session Monday night, and that meeting will be getting underway at 6:30. Budget Committee will meet Monday evening at 5 o'clock, that meeting at the Administration Building Meeting Room. Summer Harvest, a USDA program, is handing out 7 shelf-stable breakfast and lunches every Tuesday through July 28th. And they do this at First Baptist Church in Lafette from 2 until 4:30 each Tuesday. This is for ages 18 and under, and name and date of birth is all that will be needed. You're invited to a community meeting at Red Bowling Springs Branch Public Library Tuesday afternoon at 1 o'clock. That's a community meeting at 1 o'clock Tuesday afternoon.
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3: Well, we have about a 40% chance, they say, of thunderstorms today with a high near 88 degrees. Tonight, we keep that 40% chance for thunderstorms, go down to 72 for a low. Now, on Sunday, 70% chance for thunderstorms tomorrow. Tomorrow's high again near 88 degrees. Sunday night's low about 70. On Monday, the high again, 88.
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9: Well, we have about a 40% chance, they say, of thunderstorms today with a high near 88 degrees. Tonight, we keep that 40% chance for thunderstorms, go down to 72.

0: 72 for a low. Now on Sunday, 70% chance for thunderstorms tomorrow. Tomorrow's high again near 88 degrees. Sunday night's low about 70. On Monday, the high again, 88.
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0: He's a big fan of George Jones and Otis Redding. That's country newcomer Zach John King. 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
1: Revival will begin at Lafayette Missionary Baptist Church Sunday with nightly services at 7 p.m. Brother Benji Blackwell will be assisted by Brother Brad Whittemore and Brother Carter Robinson. Brother Lucas Shoulders will be preaching at Meadowville Missionary Baptist Church Sunday morning at 11. Revival will begin at Union Missionary Baptist Church Sunday with services at 11 a.m. and 7 p.m. daily. Brother Britt Little will assist Pastor Brother Sean Shoulders. Brother James Harrison will preach at Mount Tabor Missionary Baptist Church Sunday evening at 6 o'clock. Macon County Planning Commission will meet Tuesday evening at 6 o'clock, and that will be at the Macon County Welcome Center. Macon County Legislative Body meets in regular session Monday night, and that meeting will be getting underway at 6:30. Budget Committee will meet Monday evening at 5 o'clock, that meeting at the Administration Building Meeting Room. Summer Harvest, a USDA program, is handing out 7 shelf-stable breakfast and lunches every Tuesday through July 28th. And they do this at First Baptist Church in Lafayette from 2 until 4:30 each Tuesday. This is for ages 18 and under, and name and date of birth is all that will be needed. You're invited to a community meeting at Red Bowling Springs Branch Public Library Tuesday afternoon at 1 o'clock. That's a community meeting at 1 o'clock Tuesday afternoon.
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1: Well, we have about a 40% chance, they say, of thunderstorms today with a high near 88 degrees. Tonight, we keep that 40% chance for thunderstorms, go down to 72 for a low. Now, on Sunday, 70% chance for thunderstorms tomorrow. Tomorrow's high again near 88 degrees. Sunday night's low about 70. On Monday, the high again. 88.
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0: Hey, this is Dolly Parton, and you're listening to Country 102. 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
1: Well, we have about a 40% chance, they say, of thunderstorms today with a high near 88 degrees. Tonight, we keep that 40% chance for thunderstorms, go down to 72 for low. Now, on Sunday, 70% chance for thunderstorms tomorrow. Tomorrow's high again near 88 degrees. Sunday night's low about 70. On Monday, the high again 88. Oh.

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0: That is Kenny Chesney, who says he loves performing for his fans. Although when he was growing up, when he was like in middle school and high school, he was quite shy and he didn't like performing. And now, of course, he commands the stage and we love watching and listening to Kenny Chesney. 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
6: Revival will begin at Lafayette Missionary Baptist Church Sunday with nightly services at 7 p.m. Brother Benji Blackwell will be assisted by Brother Brad Whittemore and Brother Carter Robinson. Brother Lucas Shoulders will be preaching at Meadowville Missionary Baptist Church Sunday morning at 11. 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Brother Britt Little will assist Pastor Brother Sean Shoulders. Brother James Harrison will preach at Mount Tabor Missionary Baptist Church Sunday evening at 6 o'clock. Macon County Planning Commission will meet Tuesday evening at 6 o'clock, and that will be at the Macon County Welcome Center. Macon County Legislative Body meets in regular session Monday night, and that meeting will be getting underway at 6:30. Budget Committee will meet Monday evening at 5 o'clock, that meeting at the Administration Building Meeting Room. Summer Harvest, a USDA program, is handing out 7 shelf-stable breakfast and lunches every Tuesday through July 28th. And they do this at First Baptist Church in Lafayette from 2 until 4:30 each Tuesday. This is for ages 18 and under, and name and date of birth is all that will be needed. You're invited to a community meeting at Red Bowling Springs Branch Public Library Tuesday afternoon at 1 o'clock. That's a community meeting at 1 o'clock Tuesday afternoon. Well, we have about a 40% chance, they say, of thunderstorms today with a high near 88 degrees. Tonight, we keep that 40% chance for thunderstorms, go down to 72 for a low. Now, on Sunday, 70% chance for thunderstorms tomorrow. Tomorrow's high again near 88 degrees. Sunday night's low about 70. On Monday, the high again 88.
7: Millions of children suffer with colds and viral respiratory infections. While many parents treat the symptoms with over-the-counter drugs, the FDA warns against these products for children under the age of 6. Welcome Relief could be as close as your kitchen cabinet. For children under the age of 1, a simple mixture of raw honey and warm water can provide relief of sore throats, coughing spells, and sleep disturbances. Honey is known for its antiviral and mucus-releasing qualities and builds immunity, just like Grandma advised. That's why the Foundation for Chiropractic Progress, a not-for-profit organization, joins healthcare professionals nationwide in alerting parents to the effectiveness of using honey to help children overcome a cold while avoiding potentially harmful medications. In fact, a 2007 study from Pennsylvania State University found children and parents reported honey to be helpful with cough and sleeping problems related to colds. For more information, visit the Foundation's website at www.f4c.org or call 866-901-3427.

0: The song MacArthur brings four major country artists together. Hardy, who co-wrote the song, Eric Church, Morgan Wallen, and Tim McGraw with their song MacArthur. Nobody plays better country music. Country 102.
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14: Well, we have about a 40% chance, they say, of thunderstorms today with a high near 88 degrees. Tonight, we keep that 40% chance for thunderstorms, go down to 72 for low. Now, on Sunday, 70% chance for thunderstorms tomorrow. Tomorrow's high again near 88 degrees. Sunday night's low about 70. On Monday, the high again 88.
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1: Revival will begin at Lafayette Missionary Baptist Church Sunday with nightly services at 7 p.m. Brother Benji Blackwell will be assisted by Brother Brad Whittemore and Brother Carter Robinson. Brother Lucas Shoulders will be preaching at Meadowville Missionary Baptist Church Sunday morning at 11. Revival will begin at Union Missionary Baptist Church Sunday with services at 11 a.m. and 7 p.m. daily. Brother Britt Little will assist Pastor Brother Sean Shoulders. Brother James Harrison will preach at Mount Tabor Missionary Baptist Church Sunday evening at 6 o'clock. Macon County Planning Commission will meet Tuesday evening at 6 o'clock, and that will be at the Macon County Welcome Center. Macon County Legislative Body meets in regular session Monday night, and that meeting will be getting underway at 6:30. Budget Committee will meet Monday evening at 5 o'clock, that meeting at the Administration Building Meeting Room. Summer Harvest, a USDA program, is handing out 7 shelf-stable breakfast and lunches every Tuesday through July 28th. And they do this at First Baptist Church in Lafayette from 2 until 4:30 each Tuesday. This is for ages 18 and under, and name and date of birth is all that will be needed. You're invited to a community meeting at Red Bowling Springs Branch Public Library Tuesday afternoon at 1 o'clock. That's a community meeting at 1 o'clock Tuesday afternoon.
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1: Well, we have about a 40% chance, they say, of thunderstorms today with a high near 88 degrees. Tonight, we keep that 40% chance for thunderstorms, go down to 72 for a low. Now, on Sunday, 70% chance for thunderstorms tomorrow. Tomorrow's high again near 88 degrees. Sunday night's low about 70. On Monday, the high again 88.
0: Standing tall on the Highland Rim, serving northern Middle Tennessee and south central Kentucky 24 hours a day, every day. 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
1: This hour at Town Hall, I'm Bob Agnew in Washington. In his nationwide address this week, President Trump again called on Congress to ensure ballot integrity by passing the Save America Act. On the Salem News program this week on Capitol Hill with Tony Perkins, House Speaker Mike Johnson predicted that that could come as early as next week, tying the legislation to a major reconciliation bill.
2: Desperate times call for desperate measures. The reason we have to get Reconciliation 3.0 done, it is the vehicle for us to deliver the Save America Act to the president's desk. It is the only way to do it, because remember, there's no way to get 60 votes for Save America in the Senate. The Democrats just simply won't go along with that, and you've only got 53 Republicans. We're going to make it a reconciliation matter, tying it to the budget with a fiscal impact that will qualify it for that process, so we can pass it with 51 votes in the Senate and finally take care of this problem.
1: Speaker Johnson's complete interview on how the Save America Act could be passed soon will be heard when This Week on Capitol Hill is broadcast starting at 10 a.m. Eastern Time today on the Salem News Channel. Former Deputy National Security Advisor K.T. McFarland weighing in on the president's concerns.
3: Following President Trump's address on election integrity, former Deputy National Security Advisor K.T. McFarland says foreign adversaries are increasingly using technology and social media to influence Americans and shape public opinion.
4: One great strength of America is our elections, right? We choose our own leaders. But it's in some ways the greatest weakness, especially in an era of social media, because they can scramble with our brains, whether it's China using TikTok to feed a certain narrative. So they're it's like a disinformation campaign.
3: McFarland appeared on Salem News Channel with Larry O'Connor. Willie Nelson, The White House.
1: FIFA President Gianni Infantino says a World Cup tournament has achieved its mission of bringing people together.
5: Full stadiums. 7 million people in the stadium, tens of millions in the cities in America, in Canada, in Mexico.
1: And he made those comments at a reception yesterday with President Trump. 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
1: In the UK, Andy Burnham officially becomes leader of Britain's governing Labour Party. That happened on Friday, clearing his final hurdle for taking office as Prime Minister next week.
7: The centre-left party will announce the results of a leadership contest to replace departing Prime Minister Keir Starmer, in which Burnham was the only contender. He had secured nominations from 379 of the 403 Labour lawmakers in the House of Commons as of Thursday night. Burnham, the former mayor of Greater Manchester, has been prime minister in waiting for weeks, but he has revealed little details about his policy priorities. After winning a special election for a seat in Parliament a month ago, he pledged to build a politics, quote, based on unity and hope, and an economy that spreads growth evenly across the country. Bernie Bennett reporting.
1: U.S. companies have signed roughly $60 billion in agreements and partnerships with the Iraqi government, including deals intended to create alternative routes for shipping oil out of the Persian Gulf via pipelines. Breaking news and analysis at townhall.com. The Trump administration is changing how long foreign journalists are allowed to stay and work in the U.S., replacing the current duration of status system with fixed periods.
8: The Department of Homeland Security says it's shortening visas for most foreign journalists to 240 days, down from stays of up to 5 years. Journalists from China will face even stricter limits, with visas capped at 90 days, prompting Beijing to warn of possible reciprocal countermeasures. While visas can still be extended, the change has raised concerns over press freedom. Advocates for foreign journalists say the shorter time frames will make it harder for them to live and work in the U.S. Homeland Security says the change is necessary to better vet visa holders.
1: This is Marcelo Sanchez reporting. Health experts warning people to be wary of all that wildfire smoke moving down from Canada. They say it attacks nearly every system in the human body. It is especially dangerous for pregnant women. More on these stories can be found.
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9: In your obituary report for today, funeral services for Martha, Rachel, Kitty, Cook, Carter, age 83 of Gamalia, Kentucky, will be conducted at 11 o'clock this morning at Bartley and Sons Gamalia Chapel, with burial to follow in the Gamalia Cemetery. Visitation with the family will be after 9 o'clock this morning until time for services at 11 at Bartley and Sons Gamalia Chapel. In lieu of flowers, the family has asked donations be made to the Gamalia Baptist Church or the Gamalia Cemetery. Martha Carter is survived by one daughter, Susan Allen, and her husband Keith, one son, William Little Bill Carter, by three sisters, Juanita Horton Scott and Hollis, Marjorie Ray and Kevin, and Sheila Van Treese Robertson and Mike. Funeral services for Faye Ezell Gregory, age 90, of Lafayette, will be conducted at 2 o'clock this afternoon from the Chapel of Alexander Funeral Home. Interment will follow in the Macon County Memorial Gardens. Visitation with the family will be from 9 o'clock this morning until time for services at 2 o'clock. Faye Gregory is survived by her daughter, Gail Goodall, and her husband, Tim, and by chosen family, Joe, Cynthia, Emily, and Titus Carter, and Marilyn, Mert, and Tony Day. Memorial services for Roger Elmer Spivak, age 80 of Red Boiling Springs, will be conducted this afternoon at 2 o'clock from the Harvest Fellowship Church in Red Boiling Springs. Roger Spivak is survived by his wife, Marcia, son, Eric, and his wife, Christy, and by a sister, Marilyn Counts. Funeral services for Anthony Wayne Smitty Smith, age 64 of Tompkinsville, Kentucky, will be conducted Sunday afternoon at 2 o'clock from the Bartley and Sons Funeral Home in Tompkinsville, with burial to follow in Monroe County Memorial Lawn. Military honors will be provided by DAV Chapter 20 of Glasgow. Visitation with the family will be from 4 o'clock this afternoon until 8 o'clock tonight, then again on Sunday morning after 8 a.m. and go until time for services at 2 o'clock. The family has chosen cremation and there'll be a memorial service scheduled for a later date for Terry Dean Simmons, age 61 of Lafayette. Terry Simmons is survived by sons Alex and his companion Jasmine Brummett and Sean Simmons, and by his daughter Renee and daughter by love Stephanie Lee. Funeral services for Sharon K. Dyer, age 70 of Lebanon, will be conducted Tuesday morning at 10 o'clock. From the Chapel of Anderson and Son Funeral Home in Lafayette, interment will follow in the Macon County Memorial Gardens. Visitation with the family will begin Monday afternoon at 4 o'clock and go until 8 o'clock Monday night, then again on Tuesday from 8 a.m. until time for services at 10. Family has requested memorials be made to the Maple Grove Missionary Baptist Church number 2. And you can make those memorials by calling or going by Anderson and Son Funeral Homes. Sharon Dyer is survived by her brothers, Bill, and his wife, Anita, and Elder Dean Dyer and his wife, Wanda.
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9: Well, we have about a 40% chance, they say, of thunderstorms today with a high near 88 degrees. Tonight, we keep that 40% chance for thunderstorms, go down to 72 for low. Now, on Sunday, 70% chance for thunderstorms tomorrow. Tomorrow's high again near 88 degrees. Sunday night's low about 70. On Monday, the high again 88.

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7: Revival will begin at Lafayette Missionary Baptist Church Sunday with nightly services at 7 p.m. Brother Benji Blackwell will be assisted by Brother Brad Whittemore and Brother Carter Robinson. 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Brother Britt Little will assist Pastor Brother Sean Shoulders. Brother James Harrison will preach at Mount Tabor Missionary Baptist Church Sunday evening at 6 o'clock. Macon County Planning Commission will meet Tuesday evening at 6 o'clock, and that will be at the Macon County Welcome Center. Macon County Legislative Body meets in regular session Monday night, and that meeting will be getting underway at 6:30. Budget Committee will meet Monday evening at 5 o'clock, that meeting at the Administration Building Meeting Room. Summer Harvest, a USDA program, is handing out 7 shelf-stable breakfast and lunches every Tuesday through July 28th. And they do this at First Baptist Church in Lafayette from 2 until 4:30 each Tuesday. This is for ages 18 and under, and name and date of birth is all that will be needed. You're invited to a community meeting at Red Bowling Springs Branch Public Library Tuesday afternoon at 1 o'clock. That's a community meeting at 1 o'clock Tuesday afternoon. Well, we have about a 40% chance, they say, of thunderstorms today with a high near 88 degrees. Tonight, we keep that 40% chance for thunderstorms, go down to 72 for a low. Now, on Sunday, 70% chance for thunderstorms tomorrow. Tomorrow's high again near 88 degrees. Sunday night's low about 70. On Monday, the high again 88.
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Rumor has it that he's working on new music, so maybe we'll have some new music from Morgan Wallen this fall. Morgan Wallen, Don't We? We're proud to be from the country, Country 102.

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9: Revival will begin at Lafayette Missionary Baptist Church Sunday with nightly services at 7 p.m. Brother Benji Blackwell will be assisted by Brother Brad Whittemore and Brother Carter Robinson. 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Brother Britt Little will assist Pastor Brother Sean Shoulders. Brother James Harrison will preach at Mount Tabor Missionary Baptist Church Sunday evening at 6 o'clock. Macon County Planning Commission will meet Tuesday evening at 6 o'clock, and that will be at the Macon County Welcome Center. Macon County Legislative Body meets in regular session Monday night, and that meeting will be getting underway at 6:30. Budget Committee will meet Monday evening at 5 o'clock, that meeting at the Administration Building Meeting Room. Summer Harvest, a USDA program, is handing out 7 shelf-stable breakfast and lunches every Tuesday through July 28th. And they do this at First Baptist Church in Lafayette from 2 until 4:30 each Tuesday. This is for ages 18 and under, and name and date of birth is all that will be needed. You're invited to a community meeting at Red Bowling Springs Branch Public Library Tuesday afternoon at 1 o'clock. That's a community meeting at 1 o'clock Tuesday afternoon.
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2: Well, we have about a 40% chance, they say, of thunderstorms today with a high near 88 degrees. Tonight, we keep that 40% chance for thunderstorms, go down to 72 for low. Now, on Sunday, 70% chance for thunderstorms tomorrow. Tomorrow's high again near 88 degrees. Sunday night's low about 70. On Monday, the high again 88.
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0: Well, we have about a 40% chance, they say, of thunderstorms today with a high near 88 degrees. Tonight, we keep that 40% chance for thunderstorms, go down to 72 for a low. Now, on Sunday, 70% chance for thunderstorms tomorrow. Tomorrow's high again near 88 degrees. Sunday night's low about 70. On Monday, the high again. 88.

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Taylor Swift is on the way, and it's actually a holiday today. It's a really nice holiday today. I'll tell you about it coming up.

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5: 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Brother Britt Little will assist Pastor Brother Sean Shoulders. Brother James Harrison will preach at Mount Tabor Missionary Baptist Church Sunday evening at 6 o'clock. Macon County Planning Commission will meet Tuesday evening at 6 o'clock, and that will be at the Macon County Welcome Center. Macon County Legislative Body meets in regular session Monday night, and that meeting will be getting underway at 6:30. Budget Committee will meet Monday evening at 5 o'clock, that meeting at the Administration Building Meeting Room. Summer Harvest, a USDA program, is handing out 7 shelf-stable breakfast and lunches every Tuesday through July 28th. And they do this at First Baptist Church in Lafayette from 2 until 4:30 each Tuesday. This is for ages 18 and under, and name and date of birth is all that will be needed. You're invited to a community meeting at Red Bowling Springs Branch Public Library Tuesday afternoon at 1 o'clock. That's a community meeting at 1 o'clock Tuesday afternoon. Well, we have about a 40% chance, they say, of thunderstorms today with a high near 88 degrees. Tonight, we keep that 40% chance for thunderstorms, go down to 72 for a low. Now, on Sunday, 70% chance for thunderstorms tomorrow. Tomorrow's high again near 88 degrees. Sunday night's low about 70. On Monday, the high again 88.
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0: The title is Easy to Love. That's the title. However, in the lyrics, it states, this heart ain't easy to love. A little too cold, a little too stuck, a little too broke, a little too drunk. Yeah, that's where the ain't comes in.
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7: Well, we have about a 40% chance, they say, of thunderstorms today with a high near 88 degrees. Tonight, we keep that 40% chance for thunderstorms, go down to 72 for low. Now, on Sunday, 70% chance for thunderstorms tomorrow. Tomorrow's high again near 88 degrees. Sunday night's low about 70. On Monday, the high again, 88.

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0: 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It kind of isn't. I think it's an awesome summer song. 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
3: 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We was so poor. We had to go to Kentucky Fried Chicken and lick other people's fingers. 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Let me ask you a question. How many of y'all had to share a bed with your brother or sister growing up? How many? Yep. Me too. I never knew what it was like to sleep alone until I got married. So you know you're poor when you go to church on Easter Sunday to see what all the rich kids are wearing, because you know you'll be wearing it next year. That's right. Hey, don't run around in my clothes like that. You might ruin my knees.
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9: Well, we have about a 40% chance, they say, of thunderstorms today with a high near 88 degrees. Tonight, we keep that 40% chance for thunderstorms, go down to 72 for low. Now, on Sunday, 70% chance for thunderstorms tomorrow. Tomorrow's high again near 88 degrees. Sunday night's low about 70. On Monday, the high again 88.
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1: News this hour at Town Hall. I'm Bob Agnew in Washington. Homeland Security officials say election security remains a top priority for the Trump administration.
2: Homeland Security Secretary Mark Wayne Mullen says the administration will aggressively pursue voter fraud cases following President Trump's address to the nation. During the speech, the president cited DHS findings showing more than 270,000 non-citizens are registered on voter rolls and raised concerns about vulnerabilities in electronic voting and ballot counting systems. The administration says those vulnerabilities pose a major cyber threat and an election security nightmare. Willie Nelson, The White House.
1: New records released by Senate Republicans raising new questions about whether former special counsel Jack Smith accessed congressional text messages after previously testifying under oath that he did not.
3: Senate Judiciary Committee Chairman Chuck Grassley and Senator Ron Johnson say Justice Department documents show text messages belonging to both lawmakers were obtained by Smith's team during the January 6th investigation. The senators argue those communications were protected by congressional privilege. Missouri Senator Eric Schmidt is now calling for Smith to be prosecuted, alleging he lied to Congress under oath. Ken Lorman reporting.
1: This week, 8 Democrat Senate candidates in the state of Maine took part in 2 debates on TV. We have more details from Laura Winters.
4: The first group of 4 Senate candidates include Democrats Sheena Bellows, Troy Jackson, Jordan Wood, and Dr. Nirav Shah. The 4 participating in 1 debate for an hour. Shah, the former director of Maine's Center for Disease Control and Prevention, he also ran in this year's primary for governor and lost. Then a second hour of debate with candidates David Costello, Elizabeth Dickerson, Dan Kleben, and Ashley Wood. Candidate Graham Plantner left the Senate race in Maine last week after he was accused of sexual assault, a claim he denies.
1: That's Laura Winters reporting more from Town Hall.
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1: YouTube is appealing a landmark social media addiction lawsuit verdict. We get a look at the details from correspondent Keith Peters.
9: The jury found YouTube and Meta negligent in March in a case involving a young woman who claimed social media addiction worsened her mental health. Jurors awarded the woman $6 million in total damages after the 5-week trial concluded. YouTube's lawyers filed the appeal days after Meta had already filed its own appeal. Both defendants had filed post-trial motions asking the judge to toss out the jury's verdict and for a new trial. The judge denied those motions in early June. Keith Peters reporting.
1: The heat that hit Europe especially early and hard this year appears to have led to a spike in heat-related deaths, with well over 10,000 additional people dying at the height of the heat wave than normally would have been expected to die. That's according to new government figures. Breaking news at townhall.com. The flooding devastation continues in rain-swollen parts of Texas.
10: Downpours dumped more than 2 feet of rain across parts of south and central Texas over the past week, swelling rivers, cutting off communities, and washing out roads. In Uvalde, Texas, where a section of bridge collapsed due to flooding on the Nueces River, Governor Greg Abbott thanked responders who rushed to rescue hundreds of people trapped by high waters.
11: The state is going to work with local officials to expedite things like debris removal and to accelerate the rebuilding process.
10: As the water recedes, residents like Sandra Gomez are returning to a messy cleanup.
12: The mud is all throughout the house.
10: I'm Jennifer King.
1: Department of Homeland Security Secretary Mark Wayne Mullen discussed the Trump administration's efforts to secure American election at a news conference yesterday morning. He said the fact is some 250,000 non-citizens in four states voted in the 2020 election. He did not share exactly how the department determined that figure. You'll find more on these.
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13: In your obituary report for today, funeral services for Martha, Rachel, Kitty, Cook, Carter, age 83 of Gamalia, Kentucky, will be conducted at 11 o'clock this morning at Bartley and Sons Gamalia Chapel, with burial to follow in the Gamalia Cemetery. Visitation with the family will be after 9 o'clock this morning until time for services at 11 at Bartley and Sons Gamalia Chapel. In lieu of flowers, the family has asked donations be made to the Gamalia Baptist Church or the Gamalia Cemetery. Martha Carter is survived by one daughter, Susan Allen, and her husband Keith, one son, William Little Bill Carter, by three sisters, Juanita Horton Scott and Hollis, Marjorie Ray and Kevin, and Sheila Van Treese Robertson and Mike. Funeral services for Faye Ezell Gregory, age 90 of Lafayette, will be conducted at 2 o'clock this afternoon from the Chapel of Alexander Funeral Home. Interment will follow in the Macon County Memorial Gardens. Visitation with the family will be from 9 o'clock this morning until time for services at 2 o'clock. Faye Gregory is survived by her daughter, Gail Goodall, and her husband, Tim, and by chosen family, Joe, Cynthia, Emily, and Titus Carter, and Marilyn, Mert, and Tony Day. Memorial services for Roger Elmer Spivak, age 80 of Red Boiling Springs, will be conducted this afternoon at 2 o'clock from the Harvest Fellowship Church in Red Boiling Springs. Roger Spivak is survived by his wife, Marcia, son, Eric, and his wife, Christy, and by a sister, Marilyn Counts. Funeral services for Anthony Wayne Smitty Smith, age 64 of Tompkinsville, Kentucky, will be conducted Sunday afternoon at 2 o'clock from the Bartley and Sons Funeral Home in Tompkinsville, with burial to follow in Monroe County Memorial Lawn. Military honors will be provided by DAV Chapter 20 of Glasgow. Visitation with the family will be from 4 o'clock this afternoon until 8 o'clock tonight, then again on Sunday morning after 8 a.m., and go until time for services at 2 o'clock. The family has chosen cremation, and there'll be a memorial service scheduled for a later date for Terry Dean Simmons, age 61 of Lafayette. Terry Simmons is survived by sons Alex and his companion Jasmine Brummett and Sean Simmons, and by his daughter Renee and daughter by love Stephanie Lee. Funeral services for Sharon K. Dyer, age 70 of Lebanon, will be conducted Tuesday morning at 10 o'clock from the Chapel of Anderson and Son Funeral Home in Lafayette. Interment will follow in the Macon County Memorial Gardens. Visitation with the family will begin Monday afternoon at 4 o'clock and go until 8 o'clock Monday night, then again on Tuesday from 8 a.m. until time for services at 10. Family has requested memorials be made to the Maple Grove Missionary Baptist Church No. 2 And you can make those memorials by calling or going by Anderson & Son Funeral Homes. Sharon Dyer is survived by her brothers, Bill and his wife, Anita, and Elder Dean Dyer and his wife, Wanda. When severe weather is in the forecast, you need a weather alert radio to stay abreast of the latest weather information. A weather alert radio that will notify you of any alerts and warnings for this area. 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This news has been a presentation of Davis Electronics, 617 Highway 52 Bypass East. 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Well, we have about a 40% chance, they say, of thunderstorms today with a high near 88 degrees. Tonight, we keep that 40% chance for thunderstorms, go down to 72 for a low. Now, on Sunday, 70% chance for thunderstorms tomorrow. Tomorrow's high again near 88 degrees. Sunday night's low about 70. On Monday, the high again 88.

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0: I love how he rhymes DeLorean with started pouring in. I mean, that took some talent. That's Jelly Roll. That's his new one. I'm Penny. Would you spend $11,000 for an empty box? There was an auction earlier this week, an empty cardboard box. It did at one point contain the 1996 Nintendo 64 game of Super Mario 64. There was no disc inside the box. It was completely empty, but the box had been autographed by the creator of Super Mario, and it auctioned for $11,000 earlier this week. Just an empty box with a signature on it. The buyer was not named. The person is anonymous. Yeah, I'm pretty sure we can figure out why.
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2: 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See her out tonight. Tell her she's mine. And even more music. Yeah, that's why we drink. Country's got you covered.
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9: 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Brother Britt Little will assist Pastor Brother Sean Shoulders. Brother James Harrison will preach at Mount Tabor Missionary Baptist Church Sunday evening at 6 o'clock. Macon County Planning Commission will meet Tuesday evening at 6 o'clock, and that will be at the Macon County Welcome Center. Macon County Legislative Body meets in regular session Monday night, and that meeting will be getting underway at 6:30. Budget Committee will meet Monday evening at 5 o'clock, that meeting at the Administration Building Meeting Room. Summer Harvest, a USDA program, is handing out 7 shelf-stable breakfast and lunches every Tuesday through July 28th. And they do this at First Baptist Church in Lafayette from 2 until 4:30 each Tuesday. This is for ages 18 and under, and name and date of birth is all that will be needed. You're invited to a community meeting at Red Bowling Springs Branch Public Library Tuesday afternoon at 1 o'clock. That's a community meeting at 1 o'clock Tuesday afternoon. Well, we have about a 40% chance, they say, of thunderstorms today with a high near 88 degrees. Tonight, we keep that 40% chance for thunderstorms, go down to 72 for low. Now, on Sunday, 70% chance for thunderstorms tomorrow. Tomorrow's high again near 88 degrees. Sunday night's low about 70. On Monday, the high again 88.
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0: He has a really cool hobby. He's into wood burning. He likes to burn designs into wood, specifically into the fronts of acoustic guitars, which he then gives to his friends just because he likes doing that. He likes throwing his art around. Not literally. 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He doesn't throw them at people. That's Jackson Dean.
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2: Well, we have about a 40% chance, they say, of thunderstorms today with a high near 88 degrees. Tonight, we keep that 40% chance for thunderstorms, go down to 72 for a low. Now, on Sunday, 70% chance for thunderstorms tomorrow. Tomorrow's high again near 88 degrees. Sunday night's low about 70. On Monday, the high again, 88.

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2: 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Brother Britt Little will assist Pastor Brother Sean Shoulders. Brother James Harrison will preach at Mount Tabor Missionary Baptist Church Sunday evening at 6 o'clock. Macon County Planning Commission will meet Tuesday evening at 6 o'clock, and that will be at the Macon County Welcome Center. Macon County Legislative Body meets in regular session Monday night, and that meeting will be getting underway at 6:30. Budget Committee will meet Monday evening at 5 o'clock, that meeting at the Administration Building Meeting Room. Summer Harvest, a USDA program, is handing out 7 shelf-stable breakfast and lunches every Tuesday through July 28th. And they do this at First Baptist Church in Lafayette from 2 until 4:30 each Tuesday. This is for ages 18 and under, and name and date of birth is all that will be needed. You're invited to a community meeting at Red Bowling Springs Branch Public Library Tuesday afternoon at 1 o'clock. That's a community meeting at 1 o'clock Tuesday afternoon.
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2: Well, we have about a 40% chance, they say, of thunderstorms today with a high near 88 degrees. Tonight, we keep that 40% chance for thunderstorms, go down to 72 for low. Now, on Sunday, 70% chance for thunderstorms tomorrow. Tomorrow's high again near 88 degrees. Sunday night's low about 70. On Monday, the high again 88.
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0: Lauren Elena, Chase Matthew, if all your exes are lined up to try to get money out of you, they got to get in line behind Amazon Web Services. This happened yesterday. A number of people who subscribe to different Amazon Web Services opened up their bills and lost their ever-loving minds yesterday. Instead of a bill for just literally a few dollars, they were getting bills for billions and trillions of dollars. Amazon very quickly issued a statement saying, oh, it's a glitch in the software. We're really, really sorry. We'll resend all of those bills. Here's what you really owe. And then people got their actual bills. One Amazon Web Services user posted on X, quote, I just saw $1.5 trillion on my AWS bill and my soul left my body. That's more than Elon Musk is worth. But yeah, no, they fixed it.
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12: Revival will begin at Lafayette Missionary Baptist Church Sunday with nightly services at 7 p.m. Brother Benji Blackwell will be assisted by Brother Brad Whittemore and Brother Carter Robinson. Brother Lucas Shoulders will be preaching at Meadowville Missionary Baptist Church Sunday morning at 11. Revival will begin at Union Missionary Baptist Church Sunday with services at 11 a.m. and 7 p.m. daily. Brother Britt Little will assist Pastor Brother Sean Shoulders. Brother James Harrison will preach at Mount Tabor Missionary Baptist Church Sunday evening at 6 o'clock. Macon County Planning Commission will meet Tuesday evening at 6 o'clock, and that will be at the Macon County Welcome Center. Macon County Legislative Body meets in regular session Monday night, and that meeting will be getting underway at 6:30. Budget Committee will meet Monday evening at 5 o'clock, that meeting at the Administration Building Meeting Room. Summer Harvest, a USDA program, is handing out 7 shelf-stable breakfast and lunches every Tuesday through July 28th. And they do this at First Baptist Church in Lafayette from 2 until 4:30 each Tuesday. This is for ages 18 and under, and name and date of birth is all that will be needed. You're invited to a community meeting at Red Bowling Springs Branch Public Library Tuesday afternoon at 1 o'clock. That's a community meeting at 1 o'clock Tuesday afternoon. Well, we have about a 40% chance, they say, of thunderstorms today with a high near 88 degrees. Tonight, we keep that 40% chance for thunderstorms, go down to 72 for low. Now, on Sunday, 70% chance for thunderstorms tomorrow. Tomorrow's high again near 88 degrees. Sunday night's low about 70. On Monday, the high again 88.
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11: Well, we have about a 40% chance, they say, of thunderstorms today with a high near 88 degrees. Tonight, we keep that 40% chance for thunderstorms, go down to 72 for low. Now, on Sunday, 70% chance for thunderstorms tomorrow. Tomorrow's high again near 88 degrees. Sunday night's low about 70. On Monday, the high again, 88.

0: just gigantic rumors of a new album from him, but still rumors at this point. It's Morgan Wallen.
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5: 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Well, we have about a 40% chance, they say, of thunderstorms today with a high near 88 degrees. Tonight, we keep that 40% chance for thunderstorms, go down to 72 for a low. Now, on Sunday, 70% chance for thunderstorms tomorrow. Tomorrow's high again near 88 degrees. Sunday night's low about 70. On Monday, the high again 88.

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3: Turfgrass on the world stage. Hello there and welcome to Tennessee Home and Farm Radio. I'm Amy Beckham. Well, the FIFA World Cup has officially started, and the 2026 event is being held in Canada, Mexico, and the United States. And for the past 5 years, the Turfgrass team at the University of Tennessee has been working to ensure optimal playing conditions for each of the 16 stadiums.
4: FIFA is the world's largest sporting event, right? 1.8 billion people watched the last World Cup final. The University of Tennessee has been charged with leading the research with collaborating with Michigan State University to provide evidence-based data to give the guidance for the best conditions to have consistent and uniform pitches for the 2026 World Cup.
3: Dr. John Sorokin, Distinguished Professor of Turfgrass Science and Management, has been leading the team and says it's been an incredible honor.
4: Leading the research is for providing data for FIFA. We lead all the turfgrass research from looking at stuff indoors to sod production and collaborating with Michigan State and kind of organizing the big team that we have. I wake up every night, 1, 2, 3, 4, pinching myself thinking about it. So it's absolutely a career.
3: Sorokin is quick to say it's been a full team effort as they've navigated the complexities of ensuring all pitches play identically with 104 games stretched across 4 time zones and 3 climactic zones. 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
4: From extension to research to teaching, we've got a really strong team and a really strong program. 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
3: And all of that will be on full display as players compete over the course of the next month in the 2026 FIFA World Cup. For more information about the project, visit utk.edu/turfgrass. For Tennessee Home and Farm Radio, I'm Amy Beckham.
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2: News this hour at Town Hall. I'm Bob Agnew in Washington. In his address to the nation this week, President Trump again called on Congress to ensure ballot integrity by passing the Save America Act. On the Salem News program this week on Capitol Hill with Tony Perkins, House Speaker Mike Johnson said today it's likely to happen as early as next week as they tie the legislation to a major reconciliation bill.
3: Desperate times call for desperate measures. The reason we have to get Reconciliation 3.0 done, it is the vehicle for us to deliver the Save America Act to the president's desk. It is the only way to do it, because remember, there's no way to get 60 votes for Save America in the Senate. The Democrats just simply won't go along with that, and you've only got 53 Republicans. We're going to make it a reconciliation matter, tying it to the budget with a fiscal impact that will qualify it for that process so we can pass it with 51 votes in the Senate and finally take care of this problem.
2: Former Deputy National Security Advisor KT McFarland is weighing in on the election integrity concerns.
4: Following President Trump's address on election integrity, former Deputy National Security Advisor KT McFarland says foreign adversaries are increasingly using technology and social media to influence Americans and shape public opinion.
5: One great strength of America is our elections, right? We choose our own leaders. But it's in some ways the greatest weakness, especially in an era of social media, because they can scramble with our brains, whether it's China using TikTok to feed a certain narrative. So it's like a disinformation campaign.
4: McFarland appeared on Salem News Channel with Larry O'Connor. Willie Nelson, The White House.
2: At a reception with President Trump on Friday, FIFA President Gianni Infantino said the World Cup tournament has achieved its mission of bringing people together.
6: Full stadiums, 7 million people in the stadium, tens of millions in the cities in America, in Canada, in Mexico.
2: Health experts warning people to be wary of all that wildfire smoke moving down from Canada. They say it attacks nearly every system in the human body and is especially dangerous for pregnant women and children. More from townhall.com.
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2: In the UK, Andy Burnham officially became leader of Britain's governing Labour Party on Friday. That clears his final hurdle to taking office as Prime Minister next week.
9: The centre-left party will announce the results of a leadership contest to replace departing Prime Minister Keir Starmer, in which Burnham was the only contender. He had secured nominations from 379 of the 403 Labour lawmakers in the House of Commons as of Thursday night. Burnham, the former mayor great of Manchester, has been prime minister in waiting for weeks, but he has revealed little details about his policy priorities. After winning a special election for a seat in parliament a month ago, he pledged to build a politics, quote, based on unity and hope, and an economy that spreads growth evenly across the country. Bernie Bennett reporting.
2: U.S. companies have signed roughly $60 billion worth of agreements and partnerships with the Iraqi government. That includes deals intended to create alternative routes for shipping oil out of the Persian Gulf using pipelines. You'll find more on these stories at townhall.com. The administration is changing how long foreign journalists can stay and work in the U.S., replacing the current duration of status system with fixed periods.
10: The Department of Homeland Security says it's shortening visas for most foreign journalists to 240 days, down from stays of up to 5 years. Journalists from China will face even stricter limits, with visas capped at 90 days, prompting Beijing to warn of possible reciprocal countermeasures. While visas can still be extended, the change has raised concerns over press freedom. Advocates for foreign journalists say the shorter time frames will make it harder for them to live and work in the U.S. Homeland Security says the change is necessary to better vet visa holders.
2: Another milestone for Caitlin Clark and the WNBA, the sharp shooting star, not far removed from a back injury, had her first ever 40-point game in her three-year career while helping to rally the Fever to a 110-107 victory on Friday.
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0: In your obituary report for today, funeral services for Martha, Rachel, Kitty, Cook, Carter, age 83 of Gamalia, Kentucky, will be conducted at 11 o'clock this morning at Bartley and Sons Gamalia Chapel, with burial to follow in the Gamalia Cemetery. Visitation with the family will be after 9 o'clock this morning until time for services at 11 at Bartley and Sons Gamalia Chapel. In lieu of flowers, the family has asked donations be made to the Gamalia Baptist Church or the Gamalia Cemetery. Martha Carter is survived by one daughter, Susan Allen, and her husband Keith, one son, William Little Bill Carter, by three sisters, Juanita Horton Scott and Hollis, Marjorie Ray and Kevin, and Sheila Van Treese Robertson and Mike. Funeral services for Faye Ezell Gregory, age 90 of Lafayette, will be conducted at 2 o'clock this afternoon from the Chapel of Alexander Funeral Home. Interment will follow in the Macon County Memorial Gardens. Visitation with the family will be from 9 o'clock this morning until time for services at 2 o'clock. Faye Gregory is survived by her daughter, Gail Goodall, and her husband, Tim, and by chosen family, Joe, Cynthia, Emily, and Titus Carter, and Marilyn, Mert, and Tony Day. Memorial services for Roger Elmer Spivak, age 80 of Red Bowling Springs, will be conducted this afternoon at 2 o'clock from the Harvest Fellowship Church in Red Bowling Springs. Roger Spivak is survived by his wife, Marcia, son, Eric, and his wife, Christy, and by a sister, Marilyn Counts. Funeral services for Anthony Wayne Smitty Smith, age 64 of Tompkinsville, Kentucky, will be conducted Sunday afternoon at 2 o'clock from the Bartley and Sons Funeral Home in Tompkinsville, with burial to follow in Monroe County Memorial Lawn. Military honors will be provided by DAV Chapter 20 of Glasgow. Visitation with the family will be from 4 o'clock this afternoon until 8 o'clock tonight, then again on Sunday morning after 8 a.m., and go until time for services at 2 o'clock. The family has chosen cremation, and there'll be a memorial service scheduled for a later date for Terry Dean Simmons, age 61 of Lafayette. Terry Simmons is survived by sons Alex and his companion Jasmine Brummett and Sean Simmons, and by his daughter Renee and daughter by love Stephanie Lee. Funeral services for Sharon K. Dyer, age 70 of Lebanon, will be conducted Tuesday morning at 10 o'clock. From the Chapel of Anderson and Son Funeral Home in Lafayette, interment will follow in the Macon County Memorial Gardens. Visitation with the family will begin Monday afternoon at 4 o'clock and go until 8 o'clock Monday night, then again on Tuesday from 8 a.m. until time for services at 10. Family has requested memorials be made to the Maple Grove Missionary Baptist Church number 2. And you can make those memorials by calling or going by Anderson and Son Funeral Homes. Sharon Dyer is survived by her brothers, Bill and his wife, Anita, and Elder Dean Dyer and his wife, Wanda.
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13: In our weather for the afternoon, calling for a 40% chance of showers. Temperature expected to be near 90 with a heat index of 99. Winds around 5 miles per hour. Tonight, calling for a 40% chance of rain. Temperature expected to be in the low 70s. For tomorrow, calling for temperatures near 88 with heat index near 100, and the chance of rain is at 60%.

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0: He has been extensively opening for Morgan Wallen and getting a lot of really good press out of it. And that's his first big single. That's Zach John King. And Get to Drinking and putting tons of emojis in your work emails. Yesterday was World Emoji Day because reportedly the first time somebody thought of using what turned into being emojis was on a July 17th, many, many years ago. So the legend holds. It was a semicolon and a dash and the half parentheses to make the little smiley face. Now, of course, we have actual little pictures that we use as emojis. And you know, you're not supposed to use emojis in your work emails, which I do all the time anyway. Surely you're not surprised by this. According to the Unicode Consortium, that's the body that oversees emojis. That's actually a thing. We have some new emojis on the way for next year. So you got that to look forward to. And this school year, Kohl's has the brands and styles kids love, the kind that give them that I'm so back confidence. 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
18: In our weather for the afternoon, calling for a 40% chance of showers. Temperature expected to be near 90 with a heat index of 99. Winds around 5 miles per hour. Tonight, calling for a 40% chance of rain. Temperature expected to be in the low 70s. For tomorrow, calling for temperatures near 88 with heat index near 100, and the chance of rain is at 60%.

0: What if your horse isn't white? What if your horse is a little dingy colored? She might be okay with that. You got to find out. That's Chris Stapleton.
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19: In our weather for the afternoon, calling for a 40% chance of showers. Temperature expected to be near 90 with a heat index of 99. Winds around 5 miles per hour. Tonight, calling for a 40% chance of rain. Temperature expected to be in the low 70s. For tomorrow, calling for temperatures near 88 with heat index near 100. And the chance of rain is at 60%.

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2: 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Brother Lucas Shoulders will be preaching at Meadowville Missionary Baptist Church Sunday morning at 11. Revival will begin at Union Missionary Baptist Church Sunday with services at 11 a.m. and 7 p.m. daily. Brother Britt Little will assist Pastor Brother Sean Shoulders. Brother James Harrison will preach at Mount Tabor Missionary Baptist Church Sunday evening at 6 o'clock. Macon County Planning Commission will meet Tuesday evening at 6 o'clock, and that will be at the Macon County Welcome Center. Macon County Legislative Body meets in regular session Monday night, and that meeting will be getting underway at 6:30. Budget Committee will meet Monday evening at 5 o'clock, that meeting at the Administration Building Meeting Room. Summer Harvest, a USDA program, is handing out 7 shelf-stable breakfast and lunches every Tuesday through July 28th. And they do this at First Baptist Church in Lafayette from 2 until 4:30 each Tuesday. This is for ages 18 and under, and name and date of birth is all that will be needed. You're invited to a community meeting at Red Bowling Springs Branch Public Library Tuesday afternoon at 1 o'clock. That's a community meeting at 1 o'clock Tuesday afternoon.
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7: In our weather for the afternoon, calling for a 40% chance of showers. Temperature expected to be near 90 with a heat index of 99. Winds around 5 miles per hour. Tonight, calling for a 40% chance of rain. Temperature expected to be in the low 70s. For tomorrow, calling for temperatures near 88 with heat index near 100, and the chance of rain is at 60%.

Sometimes when something goes viral online, sometimes it's for kind of an annoying reason. This time it went viral because it was that adorable. I'll tell you about it coming up. Also, George Burge and Luke Bryan on the way.

0: Are you feeling country all over? Well, you better be. Otherwise, we're not doing our job.
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0: the birthday boy from yesterday, Luke Bryan, and ride, but don't keep riding if your car is on fire. This happened in Oakland, outside of San Francisco, day before yesterday. There was a car fire, and firefighters had responded, and they had put the fire out. Thankfully, nobody was hurt, which is nice. The firefighters were putting their equipment away. They were, you know, packing everything up back on the fire truck, getting ready to go. When they noticed there was a pigeon walking on the pavement, very pointedly trying to get their attention, like following them around. And finally, one of the firefighters said, you know, is it me or is that pigeon having a hard time breathing? So they got out oxygen and put a little tiny mask on it and held it out at pavement level. And the pigeon walked over and stuck his face in the mask and inhaled oxygen for a few minutes and then just flew away. That this is when cute things go viral. 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
9: 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Brother Britt Little will assist Pastor Brother Sean Shoulders. Brother James Harrison will preach at Mount Tabor Missionary Baptist Church Sunday evening at 6 o'clock. Macon County Planning Commission will meet Tuesday evening at 6 o'clock, and that will be at the Macon County Welcome Center. Macon County Legislative Body meets in regular session Monday night, and that meeting will be getting underway at 6:30. Budget Committee will meet Monday evening at 5 o'clock, that meeting at the Administration Building Meeting Room. Summer Harvest, a USDA program, is handing out 7 shelf-stable breakfast and lunches every Tuesday through July 28th. And they do this at First Baptist Church in Lafayette from 2 until 4:30 each Tuesday. This is for ages 18 and under, and name and date of birth is all that will be needed. You're invited to a community meeting at Red Bowling Springs Branch Public Library Tuesday afternoon at 1 o'clock. That's a community meeting at 1 o'clock Tuesday afternoon.
6: In our weather for the afternoon, calling for a 40% chance of showers. Temperature expected to be near 90 with a heat index of 99. Winds around 5 miles per hour. Tonight, calling for a 40% chance of rain. Temperature expected to be in the low 70s. For tomorrow, calling for temperatures near 88 with heat index near 100, and the chance of rain is at 60%.

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8: In our weather for the afternoon, calling for a 40% chance of showers. Temperature expected to be near 90 with a heat index of 99. Winds around 5 miles per hour. Tonight, calling for a 40% chance of rain. Temperature expected to be in the low 70s. For tomorrow, calling for temperatures near 88 with heat index near 100. And the chance of rain is at 60%.

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0: I don't think this is going to be a number one song with all the star power behind it. That's why it's interesting to watch the chart. 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That's MacArthur.
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3: 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They want to get married so fast without thinking about it. Like I had one girl on my trip come up to me and go, "Rich, let's just get married. Let's just get married right now." I'm like, "Relax. You gotta relax. What is your name?" What's up with that? And so I actually dated this one girl. She's Canadian, from Canada. She was beautiful. She was hot. She was like a 10. She was like a 10. Well, she's a Canadian 10, you know, with the exchange rate. You know, over here, she's like a 6. You know. But in Mexico, she was like 4,000.
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14: In our weather for the afternoon, calling for a 40% chance of showers. Temperature expected to be near 90 with a heat index of 99. Winds around 5 miles per hour. Tonight, calling for a 40% chance of rain. Temperature expected to be in the low 70s. For tomorrow, calling for temperatures near 88 with heat index near 100. And the chance of rain is at 60%.

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1: In our weather for the afternoon, calling for a 40% chance of showers. Temperature expected to be near 90 with a heat index of 99. Winds around 5 miles per hour. Tonight, calling for a 40% chance of rain. Temperature expected to be in the low 70s. For tomorrow, calling for temperatures near 88 with heat index near 100, and the chance of rain is at 60%.

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0: bet you never thought you'd be such a wonderful, irresistible human being, listening to all this great country music, but we have always had faith in you, and you are killing it. 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
12: Revival will begin at Lafayette Missionary Baptist Church Sunday with nightly services at 7 p.m. Brother Benji Blackwell will be assisted by Brother Brad Whittemore and Brother Carter Robinson. Brother Lucas Shoulders will be preaching at Meadowville Missionary Baptist Church Sunday morning at 11. Revival will begin at Union Missionary Baptist Church Sunday with services at 11 a.m. and 7 p.m. daily. Brother Britt Little will assist Pastor Brother Sean Shoulders. Brother James Harrison will preach at Mount Tabor Missionary Baptist Church Sunday evening at 6 o'clock. Macon County Planning Commission will meet Tuesday evening at 6 o'clock, and that will be at the Macon County Welcome Center. Macon County Legislative Body meets in regular session Monday night, and that meeting will be getting underway at 6:30. Budget Committee will meet Monday evening at 5 o'clock, that meeting at the Administration Building Meeting Room. Summer Harvest, a USDA program, is handing out 7 shelf-stable breakfast and lunches every Tuesday through July 28th. And they do this at First Baptist Church in Lafayette from 2 until 4:30 each Tuesday. This is for ages 18 and under, and name and date of birth is all that will be needed. You're invited to a community meeting at Red Bowling Springs Branch Public Library Tuesday afternoon at 1 o'clock. That's a community meeting at 1 o'clock Tuesday afternoon.
13: In our weather for the afternoon, calling for a 40% chance of showers. Temperature expected to be near 90 with a heat index of 99. Winds around 5 miles per hour. Tonight, calling for a 40% chance of rain. Temperature expected to be in the low 70s. For tomorrow, calling for temperatures near 88 with heat index near 100, and the chance of rain is at 60%.

0: Am I okay? That's Megan Maroney. Well, Darius Rucker says that he's going to be retiring in about 2 years. Darius told fans that he plans to retire after having played 110 shows last year, and he basically asked himself, what am I doing? He's feeling the wear and tear and wants to go out on his own terms. And honestly, I don't blame him for it, man. A lifetime of touring, the guy's been making hits since the 90s. Send him on his way, and you know, we'll miss you for sure, but glad that you can do that. You know, you can choose to be like, I'm just going to kind of fade to the background and enjoy my life.
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9: In our weather for the afternoon, calling for a 40% chance of showers. Temperature expected to be near 90 with a heat index of 99. Winds around 5 miles per hour. Tonight, calling for a 40% chance of rain. Temperature expected to be in the low 70s. For tomorrow, calling for temperatures near 88 with heat index near 100, and the chance of rain is at 60%.

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0: That's Kane Brown with Woman. Well, Hank Williams Jr. postponed a pair of Michigan concerts due to the wildfire smoke that's coming down from Canada. This is affecting air quality in a lot of areas, even as far as Chicago. It's crazy. So, yeah, if you are in that sort of situation, just stay indoors. As someone that lived in Colorado during some wildfires, trust me, it's better.
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2: 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Brother Britt Little will assist Pastor Brother Sean Shoulders. Brother James Harrison will preach at Mount Tabor Missionary Baptist Church Sunday evening at 6 o'clock. Macon County Planning Commission will meet Tuesday evening at 6 o'clock, and that will be at the Macon County Welcome Center. Macon County Legislative Body meets in regular session Monday night, and that meeting will be getting underway at 6:30. Budget Committee will meet Monday evening at 5 o'clock, that meeting at the Administration Building Meeting Room. Summer Harvest, a USDA program, is handing out 7 shelf-stable breakfast and lunches every Tuesday through July 28th. And they do this at First Baptist Church in Lafayette from 2 until 4:30 each Tuesday. This is for ages 18 and under, and name and date of birth is all that will be needed. You're invited to a community meeting at Red Bowling Springs Branch Public Library Tuesday afternoon at 1 o'clock. That's a community meeting at 1 o'clock Tuesday afternoon.
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6: In our weather for the afternoon, calling for a 40% chance of showers. Temperature expected to be near 90. With a heat index of 99. Winds around 5 miles per hour. Tonight, calling for a 40% chance of rain. Temperature expected to be in the low 70s. For tomorrow, calling for temperatures near 88 with heat index near 100, and the chance of rain is at 60%.

In our weather for the afternoon, calling for a 40% chance of showers. Temperature expected to be near 90 with a heat index of 99. Winds around 5 miles per hour. Tonight, calling for a 40% chance of rain. Temperature expected to be in the low 70s. For tomorrow, calling for temperatures near 88 with heat index near 100, and the chance of rain is at 60%.

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0: Country and She Knows It, that's Luke Bryan. Well, Garth Brooks just added two extra nights in Indianapolis after Ticketmaster's queue nearly hit 400,000 people. The demand was so huge. He's added a couple extra nights to accommodate fans. Also, props to Garth because he's doing something that is really cool. He's trying to purposely keep his ticket prices very, very low and not add any extra fees or anything like that. So props to him. I think more artists need to start doing this. 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
2: 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Country's got you covered.
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14: In our weather for the afternoon, calling for a 40% chance of showers. Temperature expected to be near 90. with a heat index of 99. Winds around 5 miles per hour. Tonight calling for a 40% chance of rain. Temperature expected to be in the low 70s. For tomorrow, calling for temperatures near 88 with heat index near 100, and the chance of rain is at 60%.

0: Straight for the Heart. That is Alexandra Kay. Shout out Kenny Chesney. He now has 63 top 10 hits on Billboard's Country Airplay chart, officially passing George Strait, who had 62, to claim the all-time record for most top 10 hits in the history of the chart.
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10: In our weather for the afternoon, calling for a 40% chance of showers. Temperature expected to be near 90 with a heat index of 99. Winds around 5 miles per hour. Tonight, calling for a 40% chance of rain. Temperature expected to be in the low 70s. For tomorrow, calling for temperatures near 88 with heat index near 100, and the chance of rain is at 60%.

0: Hands up. That is Jelly Roll. Well, Bunny XO, Jelly's soon-to-be ex-wife, showed off her new multi-million dollar house that she's keeping amid the divorce from Jelly Roll. It's not bad, to say the least, man. It's a big old house, I'll tell you what.
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2: 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Brother Lucas Shoulders will be preaching at Meadowville Missionary Baptist Church Sunday morning at 11. Revival will begin at Union Missionary Baptist Church Sunday with services at 11 a.m. and 7 p.m. daily. Brother Britt Little will assist Pastor Brother Sean Shoulders. Brother James Harrison will preach at Mount Tabor Missionary Baptist Church Sunday evening at 6 o'clock. Macon County Planning Commission will meet Tuesday evening at 6 o'clock, and that will be at the Macon County Welcome Center. Macon County Legislative Body meets in regular session Monday night, and that meeting will be getting underway at 6:30. Budget Committee will meet Monday evening at 5 o'clock, that meeting at the Administration Building Meeting Room. Summer Harvest, a USDA program, is handing out 7 shelf-stable breakfast and lunches every Tuesday through July 28th. And they do this at First Baptist Church in Lafayette from 2 until 4:30 each Tuesday. This is for ages 18 and under, and name and date of birth is all that will be needed. You're invited to a community meeting at Red Bowling Springs Branch Public Library Tuesday afternoon at 1 o'clock. That's a community meeting at 1 o'clock Tuesday afternoon.
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7: In our weather for the afternoon, calling for a 40% chance of showers. Temperature expected to be near 90 with a heat index of 99. Winds around 5 miles per hour. Tonight, calling for a 40% chance of rain. Temperature expected to be in the low 70s. For tomorrow, calling for temperatures near 88 with heat index near 100, and the chance of rain is at 60%.

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1: News this hour from Town Hall, I'm Mary Rose. In his nationwide address Thursday evening, President Trump again called on Congress to ensure ballot integrity by passing the Save America Act. On the Salem News program this week on Capitol Hill with Tony Perkins, House Speaker Mike Johnson said that's likely to happen as early as next week, tying the legislation to a major reconciliation bill.
2: Desperate times call for desperate measures. The reason we have to get Reconciliation 3.0 done, it is the vehicle for us to deliver the Save America Act to the president's desk. It is the only way to do it, because remember, there's no way to get 60 votes for Save America in the Senate. The Democrats just simply won't go along with that, and you've only got 53 Republicans. We're going to make it a reconciliation matter, tying it to the budget with a fiscal impact that will qualify it for that process so we can pass it with 51 votes in the Senate and finally take care of this problem.
1: Former Deputy National Security Advisor K.T. McFarland is weighing in on election integrity concerns.
3: Following President Trump's address on election integrity, former Deputy National Security Advisor K.T. McFarland says foreign adversaries are increasingly using technology and social media to influence Americans and shape public opinion.
4: One great strength of America is our elections, right? We choose our own leaders. But it's in some ways the greatest weakness, especially in an era of social media, because they can scramble with our brains, whether it's China using TikTok to feed a certain narrative. So it's like a disinformation campaign.
3: McFarland appeared on Salem News Channel with Larry O'Connor. Willie Nelson, The White House.
1: Health experts are warning people to be wary of all that wildfire smoke moving down from Canada. They say it attacks nearly every system in the human body. Officials in Texas have implemented major changes to improve flood warnings after last year's deadly floods in Hill Country. They passed laws for better early warning systems and infrastructure improvements. More on these stories at townhall.com.
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1: The Trump administration is changing how long foreign journalists can stay and work in the U.S., replacing the current duration of status system with fixed periods.
6: The Department of Homeland Security says it's shortening visas for most foreign journalists to 240 days, down from stays of up to 5 years. Journalists from China will face even stricter limits, with visas capped at 90 days, prompting Beijing to warn of possible reciprocal countermeasures. While visas can still be extended, the change has raised concerns over press freedom. Advocates for foreign journalists say the shorter time frames will make it harder for them to live and work in the U.S. Homeland Security says the change is necessary to better vet visa holders.
1: Authorities say the largest residential fire in modern Norwegian history has destroyed over 100 homes. The fire started on Friday. Breaking news and analysis at townhall.com. In the UK, Andy Burnham officially became leader of Britain's governing Labour Party on Friday, clearing his final hurdle to taking office as Prime Minister next week.
7: The centre-left party will announce the results of a leadership contest to replace departing Prime Minister Keir Starmer, in which Burnham was the only contender. He had secured nominations from 379 of the 403 Labour lawmakers in the House of Commons as of Thursday night. Burnham, the former mayor of Greater Manchester, has been prime minister in waiting for weeks, but he has revealed little details about his policy priorities. After winning a special election for a seat in Parliament a month ago, he pledged to build a politics, quote, based on unity and hope, and an economy that spreads growth evenly across the country. Bernie Bennett reporting.
1: U.S. companies have signed roughly $60 billion in agreements and partnerships with the Iraqi government, including deals intended to create alternative routes for shipping oil. More on these stories at Town Hall.
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8: In your obituary report for today, funeral services for Anthony Wayne Smitty Smith, age 64, of Tompkinsville, Kentucky, will be conducted Sunday afternoon at 2 o'clock from the Bartley & Sons Funeral Home in Tompkinsville, with burial to follow in Monroe County Memorial Lawn. Military honors will be provided by DAV Chapter 20 of Glasgow. Visitation with the family will be from 4 o'clock this afternoon until 8 o'clock tonight, then again on Sunday morning after 8 a.m. and go until time for services at 2 o'clock. The family has chosen cremation and there'll be a memorial service scheduled for a later date for Terry Dean Simmons, age 61, of Lafayette. Terry Simmons is survived by sons Alex and his companion Jasmine Brummett and Sean Simmons, and by his daughter Renee and daughter by love, Stephanie Lee. Funeral services for Sharon K. Dyer, age 70, of Lebanon, will be conducted Tuesday morning at 10 o'clock from the Chapel of Anderson & Son Funeral Home in Lafayette. Interment will follow in the Macon County Memorial Gardens. Visitation with the family will begin Monday afternoon at 4 o'clock and go until 8 o'clock Monday night, then again on Tuesday from 8 a.m. until time for services at 10. Family has requested memorials be made to the Maple Grove Missionary Baptist Church number 2, and you can make those memorials by calling or going by Anderson and Son Funeral Homes. Sharon Dyer is survived by her brothers Bill and his wife Anita, and Elder Dean Dyer and his wife Wanda.
10: We all play a role in keeping our community safe.
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13: In our weather for the afternoon, calling for a 40% chance of showers. Temperature expected to be near 90 with a heat index of 99. Winds around 5 miles per hour. Tonight, calling for a 40% chance of rain. Temperature expected to be in the low 70s. For tomorrow, calling for temperatures near 88 with heat index near 100, and the chance of rain is at 60%.

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8: 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Brother Britt Little will assist Pastor Brother Sean Shoulders. Brother James Harrison will preach at Mount Tabor Missionary Baptist Church Sunday evening at 6 o'clock. Macon County Planning Commission will meet Tuesday evening at 6 o'clock, and that will be at the Macon County Welcome Center. Macon County Legislative Body meets in regular session Monday night, and that meeting will be getting underway at 6:30. Budget Committee will meet Monday evening at 5 o'clock, that meeting at the Administration Building Meeting Room. Summer Harvest, a USDA program, is handing out 7 shelf-stable breakfast and lunches every Tuesday through July 28th. And they do this at First Baptist Church in Lafayette from 2 until 4:30 each Tuesday. This is for ages 18 and under, and name and date of birth is all that will be needed. You're invited to a community meeting at Red Bowling Springs Branch Public Library Tuesday afternoon at 1 o'clock. That's a community meeting at 1 o'clock Tuesday afternoon.
9: In our weather for the afternoon, calling for a 40% chance of showers. Temperature expected to be near 90 with a heat index of 99. Winds around 5 miles per hour. Tonight, calling for a 40% chance of rain. Temperature expected to be in the low 70s. For tomorrow, calling for temperatures near 88 with heat index near 100, and the chance of rain is at 60%.

0: Texas, that's Blake Shelton. Well, tourists at Badlands National Park apparently learned nothing from Grandpa's viral bison video, as footage has come out of a woman that is effectively way too close to a bison yet again. Now, she doesn't appear to get hurt by said bison, but the photos and videos that are coming out from this bison looks like it's kind of not paying attention to this lady who's taking a selfie behind it. But, man, can we just learn from past mistakes and not do this stuff anymore?
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12: In our weather for the afternoon, calling for a 40% chance of showers. Temperature expected to be near 90 with a heat index of 99. Winds around 5 miles per hour. Tonight, calling for a 40% chance of rain. Temperature expected to be in the low 70s. For tomorrow, calling for temperatures near 88 with heat index near 100, and the chance of rain is at 60%.

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0: John Morgan, that's kidding myself. Well, Darius Rucker says he's retiring in a couple of years. He said this because he realized that he played 110 shows in the last year and basically asked himself, what am I doing this for? He's feeling the wear and tear and wants to go out on his own terms. Love that for him.
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2: 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Brother Britt Little will assist Pastor Brother Sean Shoulders. Brother James Harrison will preach at Mount Tabor Missionary Baptist Church Sunday evening at 6 o'clock. Macon County Planning Commission will meet Tuesday evening at 6 o'clock, and that will be at the Macon County Welcome Center. Macon County Legislative Body meets in regular session Monday night, and that meeting will be getting underway at 6:30. Budget Committee will meet Monday evening at 5 o'clock, that meeting at the Administration Building Meeting Room. Summer Harvest, a USDA program, is handing out 7 shelf-stable breakfast and lunches every Tuesday through July 28th. And they do this at First Baptist Church in Lafayette from 2 until 4:30 each Tuesday. This is for ages 18 and under, and name and date of birth is all that will be needed. You're invited to a community meeting at Red Bowling Springs Branch Public Library Tuesday afternoon at 1 o'clock. That's a community meeting at 1 o'clock Tuesday afternoon.
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12: In our weather for the afternoon, calling for a 40% chance of showers. Temperature expected to be near 90 with a heat index of 99. Winds around 5 miles per hour. Tonight, calling for a 40% chance of rain. Temperature expected to be in the low 70s. For tomorrow, calling for temperatures near 88 with heat index near 100, and the chance of rain is at 60%.

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8: 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Brother Britt Little will assist Pastor Brother Sean Shoulders. Brother James Harrison will preach at Mount Tabor Missionary Baptist Church Sunday evening at 6 o'clock. Macon County Planning Commission will meet Tuesday evening at 6 o'clock, and that will be at the Macon County Welcome Center. Macon County Legislative Body meets in regular session Monday night, and that meeting will be getting underway at 6:30. Budget Committee will meet Monday evening at 5 o'clock, that meeting at the Administration Building Meeting Room. Summer Harvest, a USDA program, is handing out 7 shelf-stable breakfast and lunches every Tuesday through July 28th. And they do this at First Baptist Church in Lafayette from 2 until 4:30 each Tuesday. This is for ages 18 and under, and name and date of birth is all that will be needed. You're invited to a community meeting at Red Bowling Springs Branch Public Library Tuesday afternoon at 1 o'clock. That's a community meeting at 1 o'clock Tuesday afternoon.
9: In our weather for the afternoon, calling for a 40% chance of showers. Temperature expected to be near 90 with a heat index of 99. Winds around 5 miles per hour. Tonight, calling for a 40% chance of rain. Temperature expected to be in the low 70s. For tomorrow, calling for temperatures near 88 with heat index near 100, and the chance of rain is at 60%.

0: my horseback.
1: Horseback. That's Cody Johnson. Now, Cody said he initially resisted recording that song because he thought the title of the song sounded too generic. 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
3: In our weather for the afternoon, calling for a 40% chance of showers. Temperature expected to be near 90 with a heat index of 99. Winds around 5 miles per hour. Tonight, calling for a 40% chance of rain. Temperature expected to be in the low 70s. For tomorrow, calling for temperatures near 88 with heat index near 100. And the chance of rain is at 60%.

0: Don't tell on me. That's Jason Aldean. Well, Kenny Chesney just passed George Strait with the most top 10 hits on the Billboard Country Airplay chart with 63. Yeah, can you believe that? George Strait had 62. So he's now got the, Kenny's got the all-time record, which is an insane number of top 10 hits on the Billboard Country Airplay. 63 hits. Wow.
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1: In our weather for the afternoon, calling for a 40% chance of showers. Temperature expected to be near 90 with a heat index of 99. Winds around 5 miles per hour. Tonight, calling for a 40% chance of rain. Temperature expected to be in the low 70s. For tomorrow, calling for temperatures near 88 with heat index near 100, and the chance of rain is at 60%.
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0: Carry On. That is Kenny Chesney. Kenny Chesney has the record now, 63 top 10 hits on the Billboard Country Airplay charts. Crazy. And Garth Brooks, shout out to him. He just added two extra nights in Indianapolis after the Ticketmaster queue hit like 400,000 people. So the demand was so high in Indy that he was like, you know what? Let's accommodate the fans. We'll add a couple extra nights. On top of this, he's keeping his ticket prices very low. So props to Garth for this.
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2: 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Brother Lucas Shoulders will be preaching at Meadowville Missionary Baptist Church Sunday morning at 11. 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Brother Britt Little will assist Pastor Brother Sean Shoulders. Brother James Harrison will preach at Mount Tabor Missionary Baptist Church Sunday evening at 6 o'clock. Macon County Planning Commission will meet Tuesday evening at 6 o'clock, and that will be at the Macon County Welcome Center. Macon County Legislative Body meets in regular session Monday night, and that meeting will be getting underway at 6:30. Budget Committee will meet Monday evening at 5 o'clock, that meeting at the Administration Building Meeting Room. Summer Harvest, a USDA program, is handing out 7 shelf-stable breakfast and lunches every Tuesday through July 28th. And they do this at First Baptist Church in Lafayette from 2 until 4:30 each Tuesday. This is for ages 18 and under, and name and date of birth is all that will be needed. You're invited to a community meeting at Red Bowling Springs Branch Public Library Tuesday afternoon at 1 o'clock. That's a community meeting at 1 o'clock Tuesday afternoon.
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4: In our weather for the afternoon, calling for a 40% chance of showers. Temperature expected to be near 90 with a heat index of 99. Winds around 5 miles per hour. Tonight, calling for a 40% chance of rain. Temperature expected to be in the low 70s. For tomorrow, calling for temperatures near 88 with heat index near 100, and the chance of rain is at 60%.
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0: Hey, this is Dolly Parton, and you're listening to Country 102. 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
1: Our forecast for tonight, calling for temperature near 70 and a 40% chance of showers. Tomorrow's forecast calling for highs near 88 with a heat index near 98. The chance of rain tomorrow will be at 60%. Sunday night, calling for temperature near 70, and the chance of rain is at 60%. Monday's forecast calling for a slight chance of showers, that being at 30%, with temperature near 88.

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10: Revival will begin at Lafayette Missionary Baptist Church Sunday with nightly services at 7 p.m. Brother Benji Blackwell will be assisted by Brother Brad Whittemore and Brother Carter Robinson. 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Brother Britt Little will assist Pastor Brother Sean Shoulders. Brother James Harrison will preach at Mount Tabor Missionary Baptist Church Sunday evening at 6 o'clock. Macon County Planning Commission will meet Tuesday evening at 6 o'clock, and that will be at the Macon County Welcome Center. Macon County Legislative Body meets in regular session Monday night, and that meeting will be getting underway at 6:30. Budget Committee will meet Monday evening at 5 o'clock, that meeting at the Administration Building Meeting Room. Summer Harvest, a USDA program, is handing out 7 shelf-stable breakfast and lunches every Tuesday through July 28th. And they do this at First Baptist Church in Lafayette from 2 until 4:30 each Tuesday. This is for ages 18 and under, and name and date of birth is all that will be needed. You're invited to a community meeting at Red Bowling Springs Branch Public Library Tuesday afternoon at 1 o'clock. That's a community meeting at 1 o'clock Tuesday afternoon.
11: Our forecast for tonight, calling for a temperature near 70 and a 40% chance of showers. Tomorrow's forecast, calling for highs near 88 with a heat index near 98. The chance of rain tomorrow will be at 60%. Sunday night, calling for temperature near 70, and the chance of rain is at 60%. Monday's forecast calling for a slight chance of showers, that being at 30%, with temperature near 88.

0: Well, dancing makes you feel better. Scientists found that people showed improvement in their levels of happiness after just one session of dancing. Even teens reported worrying less about their problems after taking a single dance class.
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6: Our forecast for tonight, calling for temperature near 70 and a 40% chance of showers. Tomorrow's forecast calling for highs near 88 with a heat index near 98. The chance of rain tomorrow will be at 60%. Sunday night, calling for temperature near 70, and the chance of rain is at 60%. Monday's forecast calling for a slight chance of showers, that being at 30%, with temperature near 88.

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0: Phone Keys Wallet, latest from Lainey Wilson. Have you heard of Williams Syndrome? The syndrome affects roughly 1 in 10,000 people worldwide, with 300,000 in the U.S. having it. Williams Syndrome tend to love and trust everyone. So if you've got it, you're very loving and very trusting. So they run up to strangers and hug them. This was something that apparently got published in National Geographic. Interesting.
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2: 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Brother Britt Little will assist Pastor Brother Sean Shoulders. Brother James Harrison will preach at Mount Tabor Missionary Baptist Church Sunday evening at 6 o'clock. Macon County Planning Commission will meet Tuesday evening at 6 o'clock, and that will be at the Macon County Welcome Center. Macon County Legislative Body meets in regular session Monday night, and that meeting will be getting underway at 6:30. Budget Committee will meet Monday evening at 5 o'clock, that meeting at the Administration Building Meeting Room. Summer Harvest, a USDA program, is handing out 7 shelf-stable breakfast and lunches every Tuesday through July 28th. And they do this at First Baptist Church in Lafayette from 2 until 4:30 each Tuesday. This is for ages 18 and under, and name and date of birth is all that will be needed. You're invited to a community meeting at Red Bowling Springs Branch Public Library Tuesday afternoon at 1 o'clock. That's a community meeting at 1 o'clock Tuesday afternoon.
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18: Our forecast for tonight, calling for temperature near 70 and a 40% chance of showers. Tomorrow's forecast calling for highs near 88 with a heat index near 98. The chance of rain tomorrow will be at 60%. Sunday night, calling for temperature near 70 and the chance of rain is at 60%. Monday's forecast calling for a slight chance of showers, that being at 30% with temperature near 88.